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5: 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Please go to maritimeradio.co.uk and click the link, which will send you directly to our website. Thank you so much for listening, and again, anything that you can give would mean the absolute world to us.
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5: Scientists have warned the current heat wave would have been virtually impossible 50 years ago. They're putting the extreme heat down to human-driven climate change. Temperatures have hit 37.3 degrees Celsius, and climate expert Claire Barnes says heat waves might continue for years to come.
6: If we don't reach net zero, temperatures are going to keep getting hotter. So it's very hard to say how much worse things will get, because it's really up to us how much worse we allow things to get.
5: A British search and rescue team has been deployed to Venezuela, where the death toll from the devastating earthquakes has reached almost 1,000. The 68-strong team includes six specialist search dogs and humanitarian staff. A man who punched two female police officers at Manchester Airport as they tried to arrest him has been jailed for 3.5 years. A clip of 21-year-old Mohamed Fahir Amaz during the attack went viral on social media. And singer Lionel Richie has postponed a number of shows in the US due to doctor's advice. That's the latest from Radio News Hub. I'm David Hall.
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5: Showers possibly thundery throughout the morning in the east and southeast. Rain will edge into the northwest. Sunny spells elsewhere though, and still hot in the southeast with a high of 31 degrees Celsius.
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5: A new record high temperature has been set for June for the third day in a row. Sandton Downham in Suffolk has recorded 37.3 degrees Celsius. The Met Office is warning of thunderstorms and flash floods as temperatures ease over the weekend. But Christian Hallahan from the West Country Water Park in Bristol says the heatwave's been good for business.
6: We've had unprecedented figures, absolutely brilliant, amazing. We've been full every single day. People have had a great time. It's gone phenomenally well.
5: A man who punched two female police officers at Manchester Airport has been jailed. 21-year-old Mohammed Fahir Almaz will serve 3.5 years after he broke the nose of PC Lydia Ward and knocked her colleague PC Ellie Cook to the ground during the attack. The number of people killed in two Venezuelan earthquakes has jumped to at least 920. 3,360 people have been injured. And the first fully solar-powered car has completed a drive from Land's End to John O'Groats. That's the latest from Radio News Hub. I'm David Hall.
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5: Showers possibly thundery throughout the morning in the east and southeast. Rain will edge into the northwest. Sunny spells elsewhere though, and still hot in the southeast with a high of 31 degrees Celsius.
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5: Scientists have warned the current heat wave would have been virtually impossible 50 years ago. They're putting the extreme heat down to human-driven climate change. Temperatures have hit 37.3 degrees Celsius, and climate expert Claire Barnes says heat waves might continue for years to come.
6: If we don't reach net zero, temperatures are going to keep getting hotter. So it's very hard to say how much worse things will get, because it's really up to us how much worse we allow things to get.
5: A British search and rescue team has been deployed to Venezuela, where the death toll from the devastating earthquakes has reached almost 1,000. The 68-strong team includes six specialist search dogs and humanitarian staff. A man who punched two female police officers at Manchester Airport as they tried to arrest him has been jailed for 3.5 years. A clip of 21-year-old Mohamed Fahir Amaz during the attack went viral on social media. And singer Lionel Richie has postponed a number of shows in the US due to doctor's advice. That's the latest from Radio News Hub. I'm David Hall.
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5: Showers possibly thundery throughout the morning in the east and southeast. Rain will edge into the northwest. Sunny spells elsewhere though, and still hot in the southeast with a high of 31 degrees Celsius.
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5: The Norwich Disease Foundation was founded in 2016 by a group of parents who each had a child with Norwich disease. Norwich disease is an ultra-rare condition and causes mainly boys to be born blind with progressive hearing loss. There are only around 60 people affected with Norwich disease in the UK. Back in 2016, there was no reliable information on Norwich disease, no support groups and no research. We are run entirely by volunteers and now have a community who are in touch with each other. They support each other through sharing information and experiences, and we have pioneering research going on at Great Ormond Street Hospital, which is working towards finding a treatment for the devastating hearing loss.
6: Hiya, I'm Josh. I'm a 16-year-old that lives with Nori. Part of my condition includes blindness and hearing impairment. However, this varies significantly from person to person. We are a charity with the eventual goal of slowing and preventing the hearing loss in Norrie disease patients. However, this will be in the far future. In the meantime, any little help we can receive from you to make this goal possible and to give Norrie patients a better life would mean the world to us. To do this, please go to maritimeradio.co.uk and click the link, which will send you directly to our website. Thank you so much for listening, and again, anything that you can give would mean the absolute world to us.
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4: A new record high temperature has been set for June for the third day in a row. Sandton Downham in Suffolk has recorded 37.3 degrees Celsius. The Met Office is warning of thunderstorms and flash floods as temperatures ease over the weekend. But Christian Hallahan from the West Country Water Park in Bristol says the heatwave's been good for business.
5: We've had unprecedented figures, absolutely brilliant, amazing. We've been full every single day. People have had a great time. It's gone phenomenally well.
4: A man who punched two female police officers at Manchester Airport has been jailed. 21-year-old Mohammed Fahir Almaz will serve 3.5 years after he broke the nose of PC Lydia Ward and knocked her colleague PC Ellie Cook to the ground during the attack. The number of people killed in two Venezuelan earthquakes has jumped to at least 920. 3,360 people have been injured. And the first fully solar-powered car has completed a drive from Land's End to John O'Groats. That's the latest from Radio News Hub. I'm David Hall.
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4: Showers possibly thundery throughout the morning in the east and southeast. Rain will edge into the northwest. Sunny spells elsewhere though, and still hot in the southeast with a high of 31 degrees Celsius.
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decade that brought us Oasis and Blur, the Spice Girls and Cool Britannia. 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
9: Thunderstorms are set to hit parts of the UK after a record week of high temperatures. The Met Office has issued yellow warnings for Scotland and parts of northern England. A high of 37.3 degrees Celsius was recorded at Sandon Downham in Suffolk yesterday. England have secured their place in the World Cup knockout stage before playing their final Group L match against Panama tonight. Spain's win over Uruguay guaranteed Thomas Tuchel's side progression. England can still finish top of the group if they match Ghana's result against Croatia and earn a potentially easier last 32 tie. These fans out in the US are hopeful of that.
10: Yeah, just really looking forward to the game. I think we'll win.
11: They've had a little blip against Ghana, not quite as good, and then hopefully do what we did to Panama when we last played them in 2018.
12: I'm hoping a goal fest, Kane to get a hat-trick, and I'll go home a very happy guy.
9: And Andy Burnham is expected to unveil his economic vision on Monday in his first major speech since launching his Labour leadership bid. From Radio News Hub, I'm Ben Monsey.
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9: Turning less hot over the weekend, showers possibly thundery in the east and southeast, especially at first. Sunny spells elsewhere with highs of 31 degrees.
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9: The Norwich Disease Foundation was founded in 2016 by a group of parents who each had a child with Norwich disease. Norwich disease is an ultra-rare condition and causes mainly boys to be born blind with progressive hearing loss. There are only around 60 people affected with Norwich disease in the UK. Back in 2016, there was no reliable information on Norwich disease, no support groups and no research. We are run entirely by volunteers and now have a community who are in touch with each other. They support each other through sharing information and experiences, and we have pioneering research going on at Great Ormond Street Hospital, which is working towards finding a treatment for the devastating hearing loss.
10: Hiya, I'm Josh. I'm a 16-year-old that lives with Nori. Part of my condition includes blindness and hearing impairment. However, this varies significantly from person to person. We are a charity with the eventual goal of slowing and preventing the hearing loss in Norrie disease patients. However, this will be in the far future. In the meantime, any little help we can receive from you to make this goal possible and to give Norrie patients a better life would mean the world to us. To do this, please go to maritimeradio.co.uk and click the link, which will send you directly to our website. Thank you so much for listening, and again, anything that you can give would mean the absolute world to us.
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13: Scorching temperatures are expected to be replaced with thunderstorms across parts of the UK. The Met Office has issued yellow warnings for Scotland and parts of northern England. Temperatures this week hit a high of 37.3 degrees Celsius, creating problems for schools, the transport network and the elderly. The United States has struck missile, drone and radar sites inside Iran following a drone attack on a cargo ship in the Strait of Hormuz. President Donald Trump says the move was a response to what he called a ceasefire violation. Iran disputes the claim, insisting it is managing security in the key shipping route. And England are through to the World Cup knockout rounds, regardless of the result against Panama tonight. Spain's victory over Uruguay ensured Thomas Tuchel's side will advance. Tuesday's draw hasn't stopped these fans believing.
14: We always have them second game where we get a draw out of it. But yeah, third game in New Jersey, I'm hoping for better things.
15: I'm pretty confident, to be honest. There's a lot of people that doubt us, but yeah, I'm pretty confident. I feel like we've got a lot of young talent in there.
13: From Radio News Hub, I'm Ben Monte.
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19: Today will be warm and sunny with plenty of bright spells and temperatures climbing into the low 30s. UV levels will be very high around midday, so don't forget the sunscreen. And tomorrow will be a little cooler with sunny spells giving way to increasing cloud. Looking ahead, cloudier and cooler conditions are expected over the next few days.
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0: with the new single, Lucas Graham there. You remember his previous hit, 7 Days, which is a massive worldwide hit a few years ago. That's his new single. It's called Second Chance. And before that, it was Shane Codd on Maritime, Get Out of My Head. And morning, this is Mark Friday's Wake Up to the Weekend. It is going to be a very another hot, sunny day again today, reaching about 32 degrees this afternoon. But you may have missed, you might be able to hear the fan that's going next to me in the studio to try and cool me down because it's very hot in here. And but you might not realise that it rained overnight. Yes, it was poured down overnight. I woke up and seen rain, effects of rain everywhere. So it has rained a bit during the night. Today is Pineapple Day, by the way, and National Onion Day. There are two things you can celebrate this morning if you want. I don't know which order you would eat those in to celebrate. Probably onion first. And it's Wake Up to the Weekend. This is Mark Fry live from the top of Shooter's Hill for Saturday, June the 27th.
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Turn This Baby, Come On Over. This is Mark Fry. Wake up to the weekend. Just to let you know, Bromley Common is currently closed because of a burst water main. That's from Turpentine Lane to Crown Lane, the Crown roundabout. It means there's some buses on diversion. The 61, the 261, the 320, the 336 and the 358. So just watch out if you're in that area. Bromley Common currently closed because of a burst water main. You could go there and cool off though, I guess. Anyway, here we go. It is wake up to the weekend. It is going to be another hot sunny day. As I said, it rained during the night. Quite a bit of a rainstorm. But it's going to hit 31 degrees later on. Anyway, coming up on Wake Up to the Weekend, well, we have the Where Am I quiz soon. Testing your local knowledge today is a train-based one. Ooh. We'll do the Where Am I quiz in about half an hour. Constanza is here throughout the day with the latest local news for southeast of London and northwest Kent. She'll be here at 8 o'clock with the first bulletin of the day, and then throughout the day, Constanza here with all the latest local news. We'll keep you up to date on the events that are taking place over this weekend, and we've got the entertainment guide at 9:30 looking at some of the live music that's taking place. Huge band playing tonight just across the river. Tell you about that shortly. Ooh, you might be going to see them. And we're up to the letter S on the A to Z of music. Well, three songs beginning with the letter S after 9 o'clock. If you've got a favourite one, then when you want to hear, you can message me now on the Maritime Radio. We might play yours after nine on the A to Z of music.

And of course, lots of great music. 3 hours of songs you can sing along to. Like this one from Rag and Bowman.

0: And Human Maritime Radio, Mark Fry here with Wake Up to the Weekend. If you're in Catford, there's a big event taking place this weekend. I'm going to tell you about it very shortly on Maritime.
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Mabel, One Shot, and Shotgun. See, we don't just throw this show together. That's George Ezra on Maritime Radio. Now, if you live in Catford, I've got some details of an event that's taking place this weekend, and also in and around Footscray Meadows, a couple of things going on there as well. I'm going to tell you about that after this song, which is at number 6 on the UK chart for this week, Ariana Grande. Hate That I Made You Love Me on Maritime.

That's Ariana Grande on Maritime Radio. I like that. Hate That I Made You Love Me. Second week at number 6. Top 10 this week, dominated by Olivia Rodrigo. 3 of the top 10 singles of her, and Michael Jackson with 2. Billie Jean is the second biggest in the single of the week. There you go. Now, if you're around Catford today, Foster Memorial Park this weekend, today and tomorrow, they've got their kids' fun fair and the summer market. There's lots going on there. They've got food stores, a bar area, some rides and some games and whatever. You can also meet and greet Punch and Judy. So that's going on at the Foster Memorial Park in Whiteford Lane in Catford. You can buy tokens to go on the fun fair. They're £1.20 per token, or £10 for 10 tokens. So that's today and tomorrow from midday onward at Foster Memorial Park in Catford. And then if you're around in the Sidcup area, the Friends of the Five Arches, or Friends of Footscray Meadows, are going to enjoy having a special party to celebrate 20 years since they were launched. The Friends of Footscray Meadows welcomes everyone to come along and join in with a party day. Just on the by the historic Five Arch Bridges. They've got tea and cakes. There's going to be an ice cream stand as well. And you can win prizes and just enjoy a great park. And it's a fantastic park, Footscray Meadows. So if you want an opportunity, want a reason to go there today, well, go today, because the Friends of the Park are holding a special party to celebrate 20 years. And that's going to be from all day, really, from about 11 o'clock onwards through to about 3. Right by the bridge in the middle. A fantastic bridge there as well. Now, this evening, one of the biggest bands in the UK is here on the other side of the river. The second night of 3 for Take That. So if you're going, this is...

Well, if you're going to see Take That tonight, hope that's getting you in the mood. Could it be magic? It's not just Take That. You've got the script supporting and Belinda.

Belinda Carlisle on stage at 6:30, The Script at 7:20, and Take That on stage at 8:30. Doors open at 5, so if you're going to see Take That, The Script, and Belinda Carlisle, this is for you too.

0: I played that for Derek Pritchard, who's here on Maritime on a Sunday night, because he's a huge Belinda Carlisle. It wouldn't surprise me if he's bought tickets to go and see the Take That show just to see her, and he'll probably leave after she's finished. Anyway, Belinda Carlisle on stage at 6:30, the script on at 7:20, and the mighty Take That, who are incredible live. And I've seen them, let me see, what was it? At least five times, maybe more, and they are incredible live. So enjoy that if you're going. You'll have a great time. That's tonight over the river at the London Stadium. Maritime Radio. Wake up to the weekend. Some are fine.
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Kim Petras, If Jesus Was a Rock Star on Maritime Radio. Costanzi is here with the latest local news for Grange at 8 o'clock in South East London and North West Kent, including details of new figures revealing which of Bexley's primary schools are the most oversubscribed and details about how Armed Forces Day has been celebrated in the Royal Borough of Grange. That's with Costanzi here and throughout the day on Maritime Radio. We're going to play the Where Am I quiz very shortly, a train-based Where Am I quiz. So if you're a train nerd, well, you're going to love it. That's the Where Am I quiz coming up. First of all, a mighty song from Sophie B. Hawkins on Maritime Radio. Wake up to the weekend.

0: Sophie B. Hawkins on Maritime Radio. That's right beside you. 90s classic. If you like 90s music, if that's your era, we have Back to the 90s every Saturday night at 9, either with me or John Rean. And John Rean's looking after it tonight. So I think tonight we're going through a decade, playing a year by year. And I think we're on to 1992. Yes, that must be right, because I 1991 next week. Anyway, that's with John tonight from 9, and John's here from 10 o'clock, of course, with Saturday Brunch.
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0: And here we go with the Where Am I quiz for this week. Now, I gave you a sneak preview yesterday on our Facebook page. We're on Facebook at Maritime Radio London. And hello to Ryan and also to Yvonne, who had a guess yesterday. So they're already in the draw. But today is a train-based quiz. And if you think you know the answer to this, you can message me via the Maritime Radio app. Tap the Maritime Radio app and say... And then tell me the answer. Or you can WhatsApp 07716 432 711. And just after 8, if you don't get it from the clues, I will post a picture of it with the clue on our Facebook page as well. Or you can already have a look if you want to do, because the one from yesterday is still there. So it's a train-based Where Am I quiz. This location opened on the 30th of July, 1849, as part of the new railway line running from London Bridge to Strood and back. 100 years ago, it was electrified in 1926, and now it has 6 platforms serving National Rail Services and the DLR. The DLR haven't operated from there since 1999. Any ideas? This location opened on the 30th of July, 1849, as part of the railway line from London Bridge to Strood, which has just been finished off. It was electrified, this place, 100 years ago in 1926. And now it has 6 platforms serving National Rail Services and the DLR, and that's been operating there since 1999. So if you think you know, you can message me via the Maritime Radio app. Tap the Maritime Radio app and message me in the studio. You can WhatsApp 07716 432 711 as well. Or give it a few minutes and we'll post a picture taken from a train. I took the photo from a train at this place. And we'll post that just after 8 o'clock with the clues as well. This location opened on the 30th of July, 1849, as part of the railway line that was built from London Bridge to Strood. 100 years ago, they electrified it in 1926, and now it has 6 platforms and it serves National Rail Services and the Docklands Light Railway, which has operated here since 1999. Any idea?
1: It's the Where Am I quiz. Can you crack the clues?
0: If you think you know, have a guess. 07716 432 711, or have a look on the Maritime Radio app and tap the app and message me in the studio. Oh.

0: with Wake Up to the Weekend. Low tide at the moment. The next high tide on the Thames will be at 1 o'clock today, 1:02 exactly. The next low tide will be this evening at 7:21. Sun rose today at 4:45. It sets tonight at 9:21. We have a high pollen level today, so just be wary of that. And the amber warning is in place for extreme heat until 9 o'clock. This is Maritime Radio. Wake Up to the Weekend. Costanza's got the latest local news next.
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2: From the Maritime Radio News team, I'm Constanza De Mello. Five teenagers have been arrested after a series of alleged robberies on trains travelling from Malaga towards London. British Transport Police say passengers were threatened with knives and robbed of phones and other valuables on Wednesday evening. Officers arrested five teenagers aged between 15 and 17. They remain in custody while detectives continue their investigation and are appealing for witnesses to come forward. New figures have revealed which Bexley primary schools were the most oversubscribed for the next academic year. The Department for Education says some schools received far more first-choice applications than places available, while others still have vacancies. Families who have not secured their preferred schools can still apply for schools with available places or join waiting lists. And finally, Armed Forces Day is being celebrated across the Royal Borough of Greenwich today. Residents are invited to Woolwich Garrison's Church from 11 until 5 for free family events, including military displays, live music, food and community stalls. The celebrations continue tomorrow with Bexley's annual civic parade led by the mayor, bringing together veterans, cadets and local organizations to honor the Armed Forces community. And there is more local news on the Maritime Radio website and app.
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2: Today will be warm and sunny with plenty of bright spells and temperatures climbing into the low 30s. UV levels will be very high around midday, so don't forget the sunscreen. And tomorrow will be a little cooler with sunny spells giving way to increasing cloud. Looking ahead, cloudier and cooler conditions are expected over the next few days.
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0: one of the good things about doing Saturday mornings is I get to play the new music first. All the stuff that came out yesterday. And that's new from Chaka Khan with Snoop Dogg as well. That's great, isn't it? Boogie's In My Soul. And before that, James, Sit Down, which is a classic song, but in fact, took three goes before it was a hit.
1: Come on, come on. Show them.
0: When it first came out, it only got to number 77, and the next time only got a couple of places higher, and then finally it was a massive hit. James and Sit Down, Chaka Khan, Snoop Dogg, Boogie's In My Soul. In the last few minutes, the Rotherhithe Tunnel has been closed, so just watch out for that. The Rotherhithe Tunnel has been closed in the last few minutes. This is Wake Up to the Weekend. It's Mark Fry here from the top of Shooter's Hill. It's very hot. We had a big rainfall during the night, but it's still very hot. It's going to hit 31 degrees later, and we've got an amber alert in place till 9 o'clock. In the studio, I'm here in my shorts and my T-shirt, and I've got the fan on. You might be able to hear it whirring away in the distance. And even with all the windows open, it's boiling. Anyway, never mind about that. It is Wake Up to the Weekend. I'm Mark Fryer. Coming up between now and 10. Well, we've got the entertainment guide around 9:30, looking at some of the live music and shows that are taking place in the coming week across South East London and North West Kent. In just under an hour, we've got the A to Z of music. We're going on to the letter Z on the A to Z of music. So if you've got a favourite song beginning with the letter S on the A to Z of music, then let me know. We're on to the letter S after 9 o'clock on the A to Z of music. We'll look at some of the events taking place. Constanze is here throughout the day with the latest local news. And very shortly, I'm going to update you on Charlton's pre-season games and also the first few games of the season as well. All that information was released today, but right now...
2: Can you guess the mystery location? 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
0: Hello to Yvonne, also to Ryan, to Neil as well. They've already had a guess. Ryan and Yvonne guessed yesterday because I posted a little sneak preview on our Facebook page, and now it's there in full. It's a train-based theme. This location opened in 1849, on the 30th of July, in fact, as part of the railway line that had been built from London Bridge to Strood. 100 years ago, in 1926, it was electrified, and now it has six platforms serving National Rail Services and the Docklands Light Railway, which has operated here since 1999. Any ideas? This location opened on the 30th of July, 1849, as part of the railway line that was built from London Bridge to Strood. It was electrified 100 years ago in 1926, and now it has six platforms serving National Rail Services and the DLR, which has operated there since 1999. Any ideas where we're talking about on the Where Am I quiz?
2: It's the Where Am I quiz. Can you crack the clue?
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play that for Jack Mooney, who's here this afternoon from 1 o'clock. That's one of our favourite songs. Samba on Maritime, 12 to 12. Now, if you're a Charlton fan or a Millwall fan, you'll know this week they published the fixture season or the fixture list for the new season. And Charlton's first game is on the 15th of August. They're going to be at home to Derby. My cousin lives in Derby, so let's see how we go with this. So that's going to be at home at the Valley on the 15th of August, first match of the season. The second game, the one I'm sure lots of people want to go to, and when they come here as well, the second game is on the 22nd of August, away to newly relegated West Ham at the London Stadium. And then they're going to be away to Millwall on the 19th of December, the pre-Christmas game there on the 19th of December, away to Millwall. And then they'll be playing West Ham at home. This is a game everyone's going to go to on Tuesday, the 2nd of March in the evening. And then they'll be at home to Millwall on April the 3rd. And the Carabao Cup draws have been announced, and their first game will be away to Cheltenham on the 8th of August. Cheltenham away to Cheltenham on the 8th of August in the Carabao Cup. There's a couple of pre-season games for Charlton as well. The first one of those is next Friday at Dartford at Prince's Park. Kickoff there, 3rd of July, is 7:45. And then they're also going to be away to Gillingham on the 18th of July. If you're a Millwall fan, well, their first game is away. They're away to Bristol City on the 15th of August. Then at home to Norwich City on the 22nd of August. And they're taking on QPR in the Carabao Cup on the 8th of August, away to them. So lots to look forward to if you're a football fan for Charlton or Millwall. All the fixtures are published now. And, of course, Maritime Radio will be here bringing you all the updates. Now, the World Cup is on in America. England playing tonight, 10 o'clock. Now, in 1994, America hosted the World Cup previously. And there was a big opening ceremony, as there always are. And Diana Ross performed at it. And she had, after performing, she had to kick this massive football into a massive goal. And she ran along the pitch with the ball, kicked it, and it missed. But never mind. She still makes fine music, such as...

0: England-Panama, the game's at 10 p.m. tonight on ITV. If you want to go and watch it outside, well, it's being shown at Beresford Square, in the centre of Woolwich tonight. You can see it there. Also, Elton Park South, the cafe there is going to be showing it as well, in the little garden they have out the back. So if you want to watch the England game tonight outside, there's a couple of places you could go to. It's Diana Ross, Chain Reaction on Maritime Radio. If you want to enter the Where Am I quiz, this location to open on the 30th of July, 1849, as part of the railway line from London Bridge to Strood. It was electrified 100 years ago, and it now has six platforms serving National Railway Services and the DLR, which has operated from there since 1999. If you think you know, you can message me on the Maritime Radio app or WhatsApp 07716 432 711 or have a guess on Facebook. Got about 15 minutes left if you want to enter the Where Am I quiz.
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0: say do join me this Sunday on Maritime Radio from midday as youth worker turned singer-songwriter Andrew Bertan joins me to talk about his two World Cup anthems for Ghana and England and the story behind the music. Entertainment correspondent Chris Stacey shares the best films, TV series and podcasts for anyone wanting to escape from the whole football fever. I know there's a few of you. And we explore the groundbreaking documentary Second Nature as part of our Pride Month, examining remarkable new scientific research into gender and sexuality in the natural world. So as I said, if you can, do join me this Sunday afternoon from midday on Maritime Radio.
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Ella Henderson, Tom Grennan, Let's Go Home Together on Maritime Radio. Let's say hello to Sally Lindsay, the well-known actress and local resident, of course. Lives locally, and she received her MBE this week from the Princess of Wales. So congratulations, Sally.

Rumour has it that when Peter Kay was playing the O2, he used to crash over with Sally Lindsay and her family. Anyway, well done to Sally. Got her MBE this week. That's London Beat on Maritime Radio. I've been thinking about you. It is Armed Forces Day today, and there's lots going on at the St. George Garrison Church today from 11 until 4. A parade and an inspection of cadets and veterans groups, a performance by Company 3 and Friday Child, also the RAF Cadet Band. And there's going to be a bar there and craft stores and lots more as well. So that's Armed Forces Day. Celebrations for that at St. George's Garrison Church today from 11 o'clock onwards.

That is new from Jayla Negonda. That's great, isn't it? It's called Burning Temptation on Maritime Radio. That is new. Speaking of new music, Jack Mooney's here this afternoon with The Big Show, and he will unveil our brand new pick of the week as well at 1:30. I've just had a sneak preview. It's rather good. That's with Jack this afternoon, and between him and me, it's John Rean here today with Saturday Brunch from 10 o'clock. With all his usual stuff, including the Well I Nevers. That's with John, 10 to 1, and Jack from 1 till 4. Okay, let's wrap up today's Where Am I quiz. Special hello to Ryan and Yvonne, who entered yesterday when I gave a little sneak preview. This location opened on the 30th of July, 1849, as part of the railway line from London Bridge to Strood. It was electrified 100 years ago. In 1926, and now it has six platforms serving National Rail Services and the Docklands Light Rail, which opened and operated from here since 1999. Well, hello to everyone who's got it correct. The answer is Lewisham Station. So well done if you got that. Neil, Ryan, Yvonne, Pam, Sarah as well, and Camille, they all got it right. Let's see who can... I think I'm going to give it to Ryan this week, because Ryan was the very first person to ever guess on our Facebook page. So well done, Ryan. You're going on the mantelpiece in Marathon this week. The answer, Lewisham Station. So well done if you got that. We'll have another Where Am I quiz next week. Now, you may be on Lewisham Station right now, listening to Maritime on the Maritime Radio app, which means you are waiting for a train.

0: Flash in the Pan on Maritime Radio. That's Waiting for a Train. And well done to you. If you've got the Where Am I quiz, congratulations. And well done to you.
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0: BTS on Maritime Radio, that's Dynamite. The Rotherhithe Tunnel is closed at the moment. There's still no update on when that's going to be open, but the Rotherhithe Tunnel has been closed. This is Wake Up to the Weekend on Mike Fryer. Coming up after nine, we've got the Entertainment Guide, and the A to Z of music reaches the letter S today. Three songs beginning with the letter S as we continue our musical journey through the alphabet. There's some good songs coming up for that. As I said, the Entertainment Guide as well. It's 8:48.
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Sam Fender and Olivia Dean back at number one with Rain Me In. Just because of the weather today, just to let you know, the Cutty Sarg will not be open today because of the weather. The other Greenwich Museum sites, the Maritime Museum and so on, will be open because they're all air-conditioned. But the Cutty Sarg, that's going to be closed today because of the weather. If you're heading down that way, just watch out. The Cutty Sarg, if you're planning to go there, you won't be able to because it's closed because of the weather. It's Maritime Radio. This is Mark Fry's Wake Up to the Weekend. And here's Mabel on Maritime.

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7: Scorching temperatures are expected to be replaced with thunderstorms across parts of the UK. The Met Office has issued yellow warnings for Scotland and parts of Northern England. The United States has struck missile, drone and radar sites inside Iran following a drone attack on a cargo ship in the Strait of Hormuz. President Donald Trump says the move was a response to what he called a ceasefire violation. Iran disputes that claim, insisting it's managing security in the key shipping route. England are through to the World Cup knockout rounds regardless of the result against Panama tonight. Spain's victory over Uruguay ensured Thomas Tuchel's side will advance. A win or matching Ghana's result would see England top Group L. These fans out in the US are hopeful of that.
8: We've had a little blip against Ghana, not quite as good, and then hopefully do what we did to Panama when we last played in 2018.
9: I'm hoping a goal fest, Kane to get a hat-trick, and I'll go home a very happy guy.
7: Tuchel has confirmed Reece James will sit out tonight's game due to a hamstring problem. That's the latest from Radio News Hub. I'm Ben Monte.
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11: Today will be warm and sunny with plenty of bright spells and temperatures climbing into the low 30s. UV levels will be very high around midday, so don't forget the sunscreen. And tomorrow will be a little cooler with sunny spells giving way to increasing cloud. Looking ahead, cloudier and cooler conditions are expected over the next few days.
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15: 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Very hot day again. It's time for the A to Z of music. We're on to the letter S today. 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

0: The A to Z of music for this week, the letter S, Simply Red, Sunrise, Bill Wyman, CC, Je Suis un Rockstar, and Ed Sheeran's Sapphire. It's Wake Up to the Weekend. This is Mark Fry. Now, I must say hello to Gina, Michelle, Del, and Tina, because they all entered the Where Am I quiz as well, but for some reason their answers didn't flash up until a few minutes ago, but they were all correct. It was Lewisham Station. Tina Salvage, even more correctly, identified the photo I took was of Platform 3. So thank you to everyone who entered the Where Am I quiz, and sorry to all those people I didn't mention earlier, because it only just came up on the Facebook, so I think there's been a slight delay on there. Maybe the weather's affecting it. But anyway, Gina, Michelle, Del, and Tina, they all guessed correctly, Lewisham Station. It's Maritime Radio, another A to Z of music next week, the letter T. We've got the Entertainment Guide coming up. If you like rock music, well, this is the week for you. And if you like Take That and Harry Styles as well. Right now, though, they're back with a brand new single called Bottle Up on Maritime Radio. Here comes the Backstreet Boys on Wake Up to the Weekend.
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0: Now, if you live in Catford, today and tomorrow is the Catford Kids Fun Fair and Summer Market at Foster Memorial Park in Catford on Whiteford Lane. 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They've got loads going on there. Fun Fair, Punch and Judy show, and you can also meet dinosaurs as well. 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Today and tomorrow, the Kids Fun Fair and the Summer Market at Foster Memorial Park in Whiteford Lane in Catford. Whoa.
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It is a very hot, sunny day. John Rean's here from 10 o'clock. He's got a bit of sunburn on his nose. So this week he's asking you, what's the worst sunburn you've ever had? That's all with John from 10 o'clock on Saturday Brunch. Jack Mooney here from 1 o'clock. Now, I don't know if you've seen this story this week. From next year, you'll be able to fly with Qantas Air non-stop from London to Sydney. You'll be on the plane for 22 hours if you want to do that non-stop.

13 hours was hard going. So I don't know what 22 hours are like. I suppose the advantage is you just get there in one go. You haven't got to stop anywhere else. But when I did go to Australia, we stopped off in Bangkok and had a few days there. So there's a chance to break up the journey, at least, if you're going there. But anyway, from next October, next year, if you want to go non-stop from London to Sydney and spend 22 hours on a plane, you can do. So good luck with that, if you fancy that. We've got the entertainment guide coming up. First of all, this is the new single from Charlotte OC. It's called The Start of Summer on Maritime Radio.

Plus another good news single, like that a lot, from the Charlotte OC. It's called The Start of Summer on Maritime Radio. Earlier we had the new Chaka Khan single with Snoop Dogg, which is tremendous. So listen out for that on Maritime Radio in the coming week. And for that one as well, Charlotte OC, The Start of Summer. John Reen here from 10 with Saturday Brunch. And as I said, as well as the Well I Nevers and the birthdays, he wants to know, what's the worst sunburn you've ever had? That's with John from 10. And after one, it's Jack Mooney with a big show, unveiling our brand new pick of the week, Turn Back Time as well, and the Saturday sing-along too. But right now it's 9:30, Maritime Radio. Let's look at this week's entertainment guide for the coming week. Well, we mentioned it earlier. Tonight, on the other side of the river at the London Stadium, second of three nights for Take That. They're on stage at 8:30. Before that, in support the script, they'll be on stage at 7:20. And Belinda Carlisle as well, she'll be on stage at 6:30. And the doors open at 5 for Take That at the London Stadium tonight, the second of three nights. I've seen Take That.

5 or 6 times, maybe more in fact. They are brilliant. Even went to Dublin once to watch them. So there you go. They are brilliant live. So if you go and enjoy that, Harry Styles is at Wembley again. Shania Twain supporting. He's got a few more days left. Last show is next Saturday, the 4th of July. What else? Well, at the Indigo, at the O2, next Friday they've got a big show. It's Shalimar. The dance band Shalimar clocking up 50 years. They've been performing, Shalimar. You can join Shalimar for a 50-year celebration featuring Rose Royce. That's next Friday, 3rd of July. Doors open at 6 and the show's at 7.30 for Shalimar at the Indigo. Tonight, the O2, well, you've got Lily Allen performing her new album, Western Girl, in full. That's Lily Allen tonight and tomorrow night. And then next Thursday, the 2nd of July, they've got Def Leppard with special guest Extreme. Bit of a rock night there. At the Orchard Theatre in Dartford, well, tomorrow night they've got the Simon and Garfunkel story, a tribute to Paul Simon and Art Garfunkel. It's supposed to be a very good show, that. Tickets are £38 if you want to go and see that. And then over at the Churchill Theatre, next Thursday, the 2nd of July, they've got Women in Rock, a tribute to 5 decades of female rock stars. Cher, Susie Quattro, Blondie, Heart, loads of people like that. They'll be paying tribute to all those. Tickets are £33 and the show starts at 7.30. So we've got a bit of a rock theme here, haven't we? Women in Rock next Thursday. These are all at the same time though. And Def Leppard on the same night. So if you want to go to see Women in Rock, let's get you in the mood for that. And then we'll get you in the mood for Def Leppard as well. All next Thursday. Maritime Radio.

Women in Rock next Thursday at the Churchill Theatre in Bromley, celebrating the great women of rock, including Joan Jett. And also on Thursday night, supported by Extreme at the O2, the rock continues with Def Leppard.

0: Def Leppard. 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So enjoy that if you're going to see Def Leppard rock out to that. Next week, just to remind you, the Rotherhithe Tunnel is still closed because of some technical issues. I'm not sure what they are. All I know is the Rotherhithe Tunnel is currently closed. And in Bromley, Bromley Common has been closed in both directions because of a burst water main as well. We'll keep you updated on travel throughout the day. John Reen will update you and Jack will from 10 o'clock onwards. Maritime Radio.
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Shania Twain features on that song from Man Marie, Unhealthy. She'll be supporting Harry Styles again tonight at Wembley for the final few nights of his 12-night show. And I mentioned next Friday at the Indigo, the O2, marking 50 years as a band, it's the Mighty Shalimar. They'll be performing there next Friday, 7:30, Shalimar. And from 1982, here's one of their classics.

is Armed Forces Day today. And the main events taking place locally are St George Garrison's Church in Greenwich. Woolwich, sorry. from 11 o'clock onwards at the St George's Garrison's Church, they've got lots going on there. Parade and inspection of the cadets and veterans groups as well. There'll also be live performances from Company 3 and Friday Child. The RAF Cadets Band will be performing as well. And there's also going to be a craft store and lots more. That's all going on today to mark Armed Forces Day. Lots of things happening all across South East London and North West Kent for that. That's the one that's taken in Woolwich at the St George's Garrison Church. England playing tonight in the World Cup against Panama. 10 o'clock kickoff for that tonight. If you want to go and watch it outside of the house, lots of places are showing it. Obviously, Elton Park South, their cafe, they're going to be showing it on there. They've got a little garden out the back of the cafe, which is very nice, and they're going to be showing it on the TV there. You can also go to Woolwich and watch it in the square in Woolwich on the big TV that's there. Another place showing it, the Jolly Femin in Blackfen. Hello to everyone from the Jolly Femin. They'll be showing the England game as well. 10 p.m. kickoff, also Croatia versus Ghana at 10 o'clock. Colombia and Portugal kick off at 12:30 tonight. Congo versus Uzbekistan, that's a must-watch game. That's worth getting up at 12:30 to watch. Anyway, that's all later on the World Cup. Lots of places to watch the England game tonight. This is new from BB Rexha with David Guetta. I haven't heard David Guetta for ages. Nice to have him back.

Phoebe Rexha and David Guetta. Nice to have him back. That's called Sad Girls on Maritime Radio. I mentioned earlier that if you're going down to Greenwich today, just to warn you, the Cuddy Sog itself is closed because of the weather. There's an amber warning until 9 o'clock, and it's going to hit 31 degrees later on this afternoon. So the Cuddy Sog is closed, but if you go down there anyway, you can go to the Maritime Museum because that's air-conditioned, but also the Cuddy Sog food market is still on, so you can still get lots of different foods to try out down there this afternoon. Kicks off very shortly, goes until 6:30. So if you're around Greenwich, you can nip over there to the Cuddy Sog food market. Even if you can't get on the Cuddy Sog. That'll do it for Wake Up to the Weekend. Now, Madonna is back with a new album next Friday. She was interviewed by Graham Norton last night, which I haven't watched. I've recorded it, so I'm going to watch it a bit later when I get in. But her brand new album, Confessions 2, is out next Friday. Let's just go back and play out with a song you don't hear from Madonna very often from another great album called Music. This is What It Feels Like for a Girl. John Rean's coming up. Saturday brunch, Jack Mooney. From one, I'll be back next Saturday for another Wake Up to the Weekend. Leave you this Madonna from the Music album, What It Feels Like for a Girl. Have a great weekend. Ciao.

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10: From the Maritime Radio News team, I'm Constanza De Mello. Five teenagers have been arrested after a series of alleged robberies on trains travelling from Malaga towards London. British Transport Police say passengers were threatened with knives and robbed of phones and other valuables on Wednesday evening. Officers arrested five teenagers aged between 15 and 17. They remain in custody while detectives continue their investigation and are appealing for witnesses to come forward. New figures have revealed which Bexley primary schools were the most oversubscribed for the next academic year. The Department for Education says some schools received far more first-choice applications than places available, while others still have vacancies. Families who have not secured their preferred schools can still apply for schools with available places or join waiting lists. And finally, Armed Forces Day is being celebrated across the Royal Borough of Greenwich today. Residents are invited to Woolwich Garrison's Church from 11 until 5 for free family events, including military displays, live music, food and community stalls. The celebrations continue tomorrow with Bexley's annual civic parade led by the mayor, bringing together veterans, cadets and local organizations to honor the Armed Forces community. And there is more local news on the Maritime Radio website and app.
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10: Today will be warm and sunny with plenty of bright spells and temperatures climbing into the low 30s. UV levels will be very high around midday, so don't forget the sunscreen. And tomorrow will be a little cooler with sunny spells giving way to increasing cloud. Looking ahead, cloudier and cooler conditions are expected over the next few days.
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0: Atomic Kitten from 2003 and Ladies Night on the Saturday Brunch Show here on Maritime Radio. It's coming up to 20 past 10 on your Saturday morning. It is Reenie with a Saturday Brunch live from the top of Shooters Hill, your local for Northwest Kent and Southeast London. Right, coming up in the show this week, so much to get through, but we'll get more into that in a little while because we've got to get you out and about now with the latest traffic and travel.
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0: Yep, let's get you out and about the latest traffic and travel here on Maritime Radio. Right, the Rob Rife Tunnel, Limehouse in both directions is closed due to technical problems. This is from Rob Rife to Limehouse. Please try alternative routes because Tower Bridge, the Blackpool and Silvertown Tunnel will get very busy indeed. The A21 Bromley Common in both directions is blocked due to a burst water main from Turpington Lane to Crown Lane Spur. That's the Crown Roundabout. The buses in diversion over there are the 61, 261, 320, 336 and 358. Also as well, Dartford Road, Coldblow in London. The A2018 Dartford Road at St Mary's Road. That's going on with temporary traffic lights until the 31st of July. And also, don't forget those temporary traffic lights down at the Green at Chislehurst Road. They're going on until at least, they reckon, the 12th of August. Looking out on the tubes, of course, it's warm out there. The Circle District, DLR and Elizabeth line are all showing delays. There are severe delays on the Elizabeth between Heathrow Terminals 2 and 3 and Terminal 5 while we fix points failure at Heathrow Terminal 5. The rest of the service, though, is reporting a very good service indeed. Looking out on the river, Uber Boats by Thames Clipper reporting a good two-boat service. A good service on their river, and there's a good two-boat service on the Woolwich Ferry. Two boats. Blackwall Tunnel and Silvertown and Dartford are showing no problems at all. Now, looking out on the trains at the moment, there is severe delays and disruption, of course, right across the above ground network. So please, if you can, with Thameslink and South Eastern, check before you travel. If there's anything you think we missed, why not give us a shout on the jam line when it's hands-free, safe and legal to do so on 0203 034 0520. More traffic and travel in the next hour.
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13: Hi, Trevor Blackman here. Just dropped in to say do join me this Sunday on Maritime Radio from midday as youth worker turned singer-songwriter Andrew Bertan joins me to talk about his two world

What an absolute scorcher. On a scorcher from 1999. Len and Steal My Sunshine. I don't know about you, but I wish they'd steal just a tiny bit. You know, just a tiny bit from today. Well, just maybe just pour a little drop of water on it. Just cool it down a tiny bit. 29 minutes past 10, coming up to 10:30 on your Saturday morning, live from the top of Shooter's Hill, later than planned. Of course, it is the Saturday Brunch Show with Johnny Rean here on Maritime Radio. Massive big thank you to Mark Fry there for the last 3 hours. Don't forget, you can catch Mark next week, kicking off Greenwich Weekend Breakfast here on Maritime Radio. The Where Am I quiz, A to Z of music, and lots, lots more. So, what's coming up in the show this week? Well, of course, we've got the usual bits and pieces. We've got the Well, I Nevers. The fact's so amazing. So outstanding, they make you go, well, I never. Also, as well, we're going to be telling you what's special about today in history and music. And if it's your birthday today, we'd love to hear from you. I want to play a track for you as well, make you feel all nice and special. But we've got to address the elephant in the room. And as I said on Tuesday night, it's probably the only person that's comfortable in this heat. It is warm out there, isn't it? It is very warm. I don't know how warm it's going to be today, but it's hot. I've just looked out the window. I drove here. It's hot. But I've noticed today that my nose seems to be glowing. I haven't been out in the sun that much, but my nose is glowing. And it's definitely, by the feel of it, the victim of sunburn. So I'm asking today, what's the worst sunburn you've ever had? Let me know on the socials at Maritime LDN. Of course, you can get in touch on WhatsApp on

07716 432 711. You can leave a voicemail on there as well, or you can tap the Maritime Radio app and get in touch like that. 29 minutes to 11 on your Saturday morning. It's Rainy with a Saturday Bruncho. And we're here until 1 o'clock. Right, let's head all the way back to 1966, the Kinks and Sunny Afternoon.

0: on our A-list, Olivia Rodrigo and Stupid Song on the Saturday Brunch Show here on Marathon Radio. Right, coming up, we're going to be chatting about the worst sunburn you've ever had. Stick around.
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Freya Ridings and Castles here on Maritime Radio. And of course, before that, Ronan Keating and Loving Each Day. It's 9 minutes to 11 on your Saturday morning. It's Reenie with a Saturday Brunch Show. It's time for a chat, didn't you? Yes, yeah, live from the top of Shooters Hill, your local for Northwest Kent and Southeast London. On an already sticky Saturday morning, it's Reenie with a Saturday Brunch Show here on Maritime Radio. Right. Of course, this week on the show, we've got the Well I Nevers, the fact so amazing. So it's standing, they make you go, Well I Never. I really like your Well I Nevers. Also as well, if it's your birthday today or someone you know, love and care for, I'd love to play a track for you as well. Tell you who you're celebrating it with. We've got some other bits and pieces. I'll tell you what's special about today, music and history, etc. We're all suffering with the heat, aren't we? Well, some people love it. I'm not a great lover of it, but I do seem to, should we just say, accept it easier than a lot of others who I know are really, really struggling at the moment. But it could be worse. I'm going to be telling you about some places on this very planet that this kind of heat is considered winter to them. Oh, yes. So even you sun worshippers out there would have proper bother in this lot. And, of course, this week we've got the talk about topic. This week we're talking about what's your worst sunburn. Now, I've noticed my nose is glowing a bit red. I've only been out and about in it. You know, I've not been sitting in the sun. That's one thing I can't do. I can't stand laying in the sun. But I seem to have caught the nose. Caught my nose, basically. The size of my nose, it's closer to the sun than the rest of my body, to be fair. But I seem to have caught the sun on my rambling. It's glowing a little bit. So I'm asking about your worst sunburn. What's the worst sunburn you've ever had? I've got a couple in already. We'll get through them just after the top of the hour, but I need more. So come on, this is your chance. Ready for this? At Maritime LDN across the socials. You can tap the Maritime Radio app and get in touch like that. It's free wherever you get your apps from. And, of course, as well, you can get in touch via WhatsApp on 07716 432 711. You can leave a message and you can leave a voice message on there as well. No excuse not to get in touch. What's the worst sunburn you've ever had? Taking us up to the top of the hour, all the way back from 1983. Men Without Hats and Safety Dance on the Saturday Brunch Show here on Maritime Radio.

0: You should be wearing a hat in this weather. Sophie Dance and Men Without Hats here on Maritime Radio. In the next hour, of course, we're going to be talking more about the worst sunburn you've ever had. And also, as well, it could be worse. Stick around.
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8: A 22-year-old man has died after getting into difficulty in the River Severn in Shrewsbury during the recent spell of hot weather. Johnny Holmes has more.
9: Brodie Leach's body was recovered from the River Severn in Shrewsbury this morning. West Mercia police have confirmed. He is believed to be the second person to have died after entering open water during the recent heatwave, which saw the hottest June day on record 3 days in a row. An amber heat warning remains in place until 9 p.m. for the southeast of England and East Anglia.
8: England have secured their place in the World Cup knockout stage before playing their final Group L match against Panama tonight. Spain's win over Uruguay guaranteed England progression. Meanwhile, Thomas Tuchel has confirmed Reece James will sit out tonight's game due to a hamstring problem. Andy Burnham is expected to unveil his economic vision on Monday in his first major speech since launching his Labour leadership bid. And it's Armed Forces Day today, with events and demonstrations taking place up and down the UK. That's the latest from Radio News Hub. I'm Ben Monte.
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12: Today will be warm and sunny with plenty of bright spells and temperatures climbing into the low 30s. UV levels will be very high around midday, so don't forget the sunscreen. And tomorrow will be a little cooler with sunny spells giving way to increasing cloud. Looking ahead, cloudier and cooler conditions are expected over the next few days.
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0: CeeLo Green, Bright Lights, Big City here on your local for Northwest Kent and Southeast London. It is, of course, Maritime Radio. Now, there's something happening today from 11 till 4 o'clock. Of course, we're talking about the Plumstead Jumble Trail. And to talk more about it on the line, we've got Helen from the Plumstead Jumble Trail. Helen, thanks ever so much for taking the time out to have a chat.
1: No worries, John. Thank you so much for inviting us to come along to tell you a bit more about the Plumstead Jumble Trail.
0: So, for those that don't know, what is the Plumstead Jumble Trail?
1: So, the Plumstead Jumble Trail came about sort of post-pandemic when there was this kind of sense of let's do things to bring people together, to declutter, to make a few pounds and to really sort of get together as a community. So people started to have little jumble sales sort of outside where they live or in community buildings. And since then, it's gone from strength to strength over the years.
0: So my understanding of it really is that is basically that people, at the end of their drive, can set up a stall and declutter, get rid of the stuff that they want to get rid of, and people could just basically wander around on this trail and visit all these different stalls and hopefully grab themselves a bargain.
1: Absolutely, and there's a little map that's available on the events page of the Maritime Radio website, so people can just scan the QR code and then follow the map and follow the map and make their own plan, their own little route, decide where they want to go. And there'll be all sorts of different types of stalls. Some people are selling books or clothes or games. Everyone's going to be trying our best to stay safe in the sun as well. So we're encouraging everyone to make sure they've got their water bottle, got a sun hat, got sunscreen, and just making sure we do what we can to stay in the shade.
0: And definitely leave the pets at home as well.
1: Yes, the pets won't want to be on the Plumstead Jumble Trail, so make sure they're safe at home in the cool.
0: I mean, what kind of numbers are we expecting? You know, how many people have actually signed up for this already?
1: Well, the map has sort of grown every time I've checked it over the last few days. I checked it this morning and I sort of lost count when I got to about 25, 26.
0: Wow.
1: There are plenty of people who are embracing this opportunity, and I think it's great, but that kind of sense of, you know, one person's trash is another person's treasure. Somebody might have that very thing that you've been looking for ages.
0: Yeah, you're 100% right there, because I mean the whole trend of upcycling seems to be rife now. You know, the programs that where people go around somebody's rubbish, as you say, is somebody else's gold mine. But there may well be that dress or that set of drawers or just that little item that will complete what they're doing indoors.
1: Absolutely. We're all about upcycling and decluttering and, you know, moving stuff on when we don't need it anymore. Somebody else may well be able to make use of it, and it's great for the planet as well, and it's great for the environment, because it's us sort of moving between different places. We haven't got to travel too far. I think all in all, it's a really great thing to get involved with today.
0: And it'll be good for the pocket as well, because there should be a couple of quid popped in the pocket as well.
1: Absolutely, we can't escape the whole cost of living thing that's affecting everybody at the moment. So the idea is that stuff will be low cost. There'll be plenty of bargains to be had.
0: Wonderful. Once again, this runs today from 11 till 4 p.m. You can head over to the website maritimeradio.co.uk, follow the events file, and there it is. And you can register as well. There's QR codes, aren't there? Register and as well to get your map for the event.
1: Yep, that's right. You can access the map and see where all the different stalls are going to be happening.
0: Wonderful. Helen, thanks ever so much for popping in and taking the time to tell us all about it.
1: Thanks ever so much, John. All the best.
0: Thank you so much. Once again, head over to the website maritimeradio.co.uk and follow the events. And there it is, the Plumstead Jumble Trail, happening today between 11 and 4 p.m. What a wonderful thing to do. Just drag the kids round. Just visit all the stalls, follow the map, and you may well grab yourself a bargain. Right, don't forget, on the Saturday brunch, we are talking today about sunburns, where else you could go and suffer even more heat. And, of course, we've got the birthdays. That's all after on our A-list. Brand new music now here on Maritime Radio. It's Benson Boone and The Time of My Life.

0: I don't think we need any more hot stuff, do you? Donna Summer from 1979 and Hot Stuff on the Saturday Brunch Show here on Marathon Radio. And of course, before that, Benson Boone and The Time of My Life. Once again, a massive big thank you to Helen over there at the Plumstead Jumble Trail. 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Right, 18 minutes past 11, a little bit earlier than planned because we've got a few problems out there. Let's get you out and about with the latest traffic and travel.
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0: Yep, let's get you out and about with the latest traffic and travel here on Maritime Radio. Now, the A101 Rotherhithe Tunnel is closed in both directions due to technical problems. That's from Rotherhithe to Limehouse. This will have a knock-on effect to Tower Bridge, Blackwall Tunnel, Silvertown, and possibly the Dartford crossings as well. So please, if you are heading out, if you're trying to get across the river, try alternative routes if available. Now, the A21 also in Bromley Common in both directions is blocked due to a burst water main. This is from Turpington Lane to Crown Lane Spur. That's the Crown Roundabout. There are lots of buses on diversion for this one. The 61, 261, the 320, 336 and the 358. Once again, that is right from Turpington Lane to Crown Lane Spur. It will be chaos over there. And the A206 as well, Belvedere, is closed due to water main works from Lone Pit Road at Belvedere to the A220 Bexley Road in Erith. That's ongoing, though, until the 18th of October. Let's have a look out there on the tubes at the moment. As you can understand, there are lots of problems on public transport. There's minor delays on the Bakerloo line between Stonebridge and Harrow and Wilston. The rest of the line is showing a good service. There's park closures as well on the District and DLR. The DLR is this weekend, no service between Prince Regent and Beckton. There's severe delays on the Elizabeth line if you're heading out towards Heathrow between terminals 2 and 3 and 5. There's points problems, but there is a good service on the rest of the line, and there are park closures on the Lioness Piccadilly and the planned weekend closures on Waterloo and City. Uber Boats by Thames Clipper reporting no problems on their riverboat service. The Woolwich Ferry is running a good two-boat service, and there's no problems reported at the moment on the Blackwall, Silvertown and Dartford Tunnel. Now, as you can understand, the overground trains are causing problems as well. Thames Link aren't reporting any problems, but there are minor disruptions showing on Southeastern on the Sidcup and Grove Park line. So I suggest you do check all the sites if you can before you travel. Now, if there's anything you think we missed, why not give us a shout at the Jam line when it's hands-free, safe and legal to do so on 0203 034 0520. More traffic and travel in the next hour.
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Sheryl Crow. And every day is a winding road here on your local from Northwest Kent and Southeast London. It is, of course, Maritime Radio. 28 minutes to 12 on your Saturday morning, live from the top of Shooters Hill. Of course, as I said, your local from Northwest Kent and Southeast London. Took a while to start that, didn't it? Mind you, I think everything's taking a while to start in this heat, don't you not reckon? It is, of course, the Saturday Brunch Show. We're knocking around until 1 o'clock. 1 o'clock sees the return of Mr. Jack Mooney with the Big Show. He'll have the brand new Maritime Radio Pick of the Week. He's turning back time at 3 o'clock and, of course, the Saturday Sing-Along and lots more. Talking of Pick of the Week, we're going to be playing this week's Pick of the Week in the next hour. What a banger that is, an absolute scorcher. But talking of scorchers, of course, yes, it's a little bit warm this week. And I've noticed that my old rambling, this seems to be a little bit red. I seem to have caught the sun on my nose, and I don't know why. So this week I'm asking about sunburn. Now, what's the worst sunburn mistakes you've ever met? Or ever made, sorry. Now, I'm not sure I should read this one out. This is from Richard in Chislehurst. He said, oh, the worst sunburn I got was sitting with my wife on a nudist beach in Thailand. Do you know what? I'm not going any further with that. Nowhere near it. I'm not even going anywhere near that. Literally. Thanks for that, Richard. Kieran in Kidbrook said, Ringo, forgot to move my chair for hours and ended up with stripes like a deck chair. These are the ones we want. Clean ones, wholesome ones. But of course, you should wear sunscreen. You should look after yourself. But if you didn't in the past, let us know. 07716 432 711. That's the number to WhatsApp. And of course, you can leave a voicemail on that as well. At Maritime LDN across the socials. And of course, you can tap that free Maritime Radio app and get in touch like that. What's the worst sunburn mistakes you've ever made? This is no mistake. This is an absolute banger. All the way back from 2000. It's the heat. All the way back from 2000. The front man from The Verb. It's Richard Ashcroft and a song for the lovers here on the Saturday Brunch Show on Maritime Radio. I'm going for a lie down and a bottle of water. Ta-da for a bit.

0: Paloma Faith from Picking Up the Pieces here on Marathon Radio. And of course, before that, Richard Ashcroft and Song for the Lovers. Don't forget, you can still get in touch. What's the worst sunburn you've ever had? 07716 432 711 is the number to WhatsApp and leave a voicemail. And of course, you can tap the Marathon Radio app and get in touch like that.
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0: 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It's Maritime Radio. It's Johnny Breen. We're knocking around until 1 o'clock. Don't forget, 1 o'clock sees the return of the Herbert, Mr. Jack Mooney. Brand new Maritime Radio pick of the week. He's turning back time as well. And so much more as well. That's Jack Mooney from One here on Maritime Radio. Right, today we're asking, what's the worst sunburn mistake you've ever made? This all goes on the back of the fact that my rambling seems to have caught the sun a bit. I don't know why, but I'm just wondering, what else have we had? We've heard from Richard over in Chislehurst, who sat on a nudist beach in Thailand, and that's kind of where I stopped it, to be fair. We weren't going anywhere else with that. Kieran in Kidbrook forgot to move his chair for hours and ended up with stripes on his back like a deck chair. Lovely, we like that one. On Facebook, Stacey Ashley. Her daughter had terrible sunburn when she was about 8 or 9 from Fuerteventura. Used a certain factor 50. Kept topping it up. And her daughter burnt quite badly. A friend used it as well. And they burnt as well quite badly. So please, if you are putting the kids out there, as Stacey did, make sure they're covered in cream. But make sure it's a good cream, one that's well trusted. Dow over in Eltham said, I missed one shoulder completely and looked lopsided for days. I once went to Minorca, put sun cream on with my socks on and burnt all my feet. And then burnt my legs. I had to walk around in like 30 degrees in jeans for a couple of days. And Tamsin went for a walk thinking it was cloudy and came home glowing. Well, thanks for all of them. As usual, there's only one bit of advice I can give you. And that's from this man, Mr. Baz Luhrmann.
1: Ladies and gentlemen of the class of 99, wear sunscreen. If I could offer you only one tip for the future, sunscreen would be it. The long-term benefits of sunscreen have been proved by scientists, whereas the rest of my advice has no basis more reliable than my own meandering experience. I will dispense this advice now. Enjoy the power and beauty of your youth. Oh, never mind. You will not understand the power and beauty of your youth until they've faded. But trust me, in 20 years, you'll look back at photos of yourself and recall in a way you can't grasp now how much possibility lay before you and how fabulous you really looked. You are not as fat as you imagine. Don't worry about the future, or worry, but know that worrying is as effective as trying to solve an algebra equation by chewing bubble gum. The real troubles in your life are apt to be things that never crossed your worried mind, the kind that blindsides you at 4 p.m. on some idle Tuesday. Do one thing every day that scares you. Sing. Don't be reckless with other people's hearts. Don't put up with people who are reckless with yours. Floss. Don't waste your time on jealousy. Sometimes you're ahead, sometimes you're behind. The race is long, and in the end, it's only with yourself. Remember compliments

bank statements. Stretch. Don't feel guilty if you don't know what you want to do with your life. The most interesting people I know didn't know at 22 what they wanted to do with their lives. Some of the most interesting 40-year-olds I know still don't. Get plenty of calcium. Be kind to your knees. You'll miss them when they're gone. Maybe you'll marry. Maybe you won't. Maybe you'll have children. Maybe you won't. Maybe you'll divorce at 40. Maybe you'll dance the funky chicken on your 75th wedding anniversary. Whatever you do, don't congratulate yourself too much, or berate yourself either. Your choices are half chance. So are everybody else's. Enjoy your body. Use it every way you can. Don't be afraid of it or what other people think of it. It's the greatest instrument you'll ever own. Dance. Even if you have nowhere to do it but in your own living room. Read the directions, even if you don't follow them. Do not read beauty magazines. They will only make you feel ugly. Get to know your parents. You never know when they'll be gone for good. Be nice to your siblings. They're your best link to your past and the people.

0: Live in New York City once, but leave before it makes you hard. Live in Northern California once, but leave before it makes you soft. Travel. Accept certain inalienable truths. Prices will rise. Politicians will philander. You too will get old. And when you do, you'll fantasize that when you were young, prices were reasonable, politicians were noble, and children respected their elders. Respect your elders. Don't expect anyone else to support you. Maybe you have a trust fund. Maybe you'll have a wealthy spouse. But you never know when either one might run out. Don't mess too much with your hair, or by the time you're 40, it will look 85. Be careful whose advice you buy, but be patient with those who supply it. Advice is a form of nostalgia. Dispensing it is a way of fishing the past from the disposal, wiping it off, painting over the ugly parts, and recycling it for more than it's worth. But trust me, on the sunscreen.
1: 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Well, don't forget, in the next hour, we are talking about places that are hotter than we are actually experiencing at the moment in our Could Be Worse segment. Also, as well, the birthdays, Well I Never's Today's the Day, and so much more. So, I'll see you on the other side of these. Ta-da for a bit.
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2: A 22-year-old man has died after getting into difficulty in the River Severn in Shrewsbury during the recent period of hot weather. Johnny Holmes reports.
3: West Mercia police say Brody Leach's body was recovered from the River Severn in Shrewsbury this morning. He's believed to be the second fatality involving open water during the recent heatwave, which saw record-breaking June temperatures. An amber heat warning remains in force until 9 p.m. across the southeast of England and East Anglia.
2: England face Panama in their final group game tonight, already assured of a place in the knockout stage after Spain beats Uruguay. Tuchel says Panama are expected to sit deep in a similar way to Ghana and has confirmed Reece James is out with a hamstring injury. Desperate search and rescue operations continue in Venezuela after devastating earthquakes killed hundreds and left many more missing. And a number of organizations, including Stand Up to Racism, are at a rally in Edinburgh and Leith today. It follows a series of racially motivated attacks in the city. From Radio News Hub, I'm Ben Monson.
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5: As late-night football sees fans swapping the pub for the sofa, new research shows the living room becomes the most important room during a tournament. Interior designer Adam Fadley has more.
6: The living room really comes into its own during major tournaments like the World Cup. Hisense research shows 7 in 10 fans say it becomes the most important room in the home, especially with the late-night kickoffs. Keeping people at home, it's about creating a space that makes viewing comfortable and recreates that stadium atmosphere.
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7: Today will be warm and sunny with plenty of bright spells and temperatures climbing into the low 30s. UV levels will be very high around midday, so don't forget the sunscreen. And tomorrow will be a little cooler with sunny spells giving way to increasing cloud. Looking ahead, cloudier and cooler conditions are expected over the next few days.
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0: playing that for Jasmine, who's nursing the mother of all hangovers. Mika and Grace Kelly here on Maritime Radio. And of course, before that, MJ and Beat It. Have you seen the film yet? It's very good. I didn't know what to expect, but it's actually very good. 10 past 12 on your Saturday afternoon, live from the top of Shooters Hill, is of course your local for Northwest Kent and Southeast London. It's Maritime Radio. It's Johnny Rean with the Saturday Brunch Show. Big thank you for all the texts and messages about your sunburn, but please look after yourself. Look after the little ones as well. And as well, look after the dogs. If you can, you know, lots of wet flannels. Leave them indoors. Do not take them out in this heat. The old saying, if you can't hold your hand on the pavement, a dog can't put their foot on it. So, there you go. But other than that, looks like it's going to be a nice day. It doesn't seem to be so hot out there. Let me go over to my roving weatherman in the studio, Mr. Jack Mooney. Jack, what's the weather like?
1: Hot!
0: Yeah, apparently it's still hot out there. Thanks for that, Jack. Well, more roaming weather from Jack in a little while. Yes, it's still warm out there. Keep hydrated. Keep drinking. Water as well. What's coming up in this hour of the show? Well, we've got the Well I Nevers. These are the facts that are so amazing, so outstanding. It'll make you go, well, I never. Also, as well, going to tell you what's special about today in history and music, etc., etc. And we're going to be doing our Could Be Worse segment. Could Be Worse. I'm going to tell you what places are actually hotter than we are at the moment, all the time. And I'm going to play this week's Pick of the Week ahead of Jack launching the brand new Pick of the Week just after one here on Maritime Radio. Loads to get through. Want to be part of it in any way, shape or form, it's nice and easy. At Maritime LDN across the socials. 07716 432 711 is the number to WhatsApp. You can leave a voicemail on there as well. 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Twelve minutes past 12 on your Saturday afternoon, live from the top of Shooters Hill, your local for Northwest Kent and Southeast London. It is, of course, Maritime Radio. Let's get cracking with an absolute belter from the 80s. All the way back from 1981, Kim Wilde and Checkered Love on the Saturday Brunch on Maritime Radio.

from 1981. Kim Wilde and Checkered Love here on Maritime Radio. Don't forget, if 80s are your thing, we're dancing through the 80s every Monday from 7 here on Maritime Radio with Andy Sayers. But at just gone quarter past 12 on your Saturday afternoon, of course it's time for the birthdays. So without further ado, let's get right into them, shall we? Now, if it is your birthday today, you are sharing it with Super Nanny. You know Jo Frost, the English reality TV personality. She's 56 today, born in London. Toby Maguire, the original Spider-Man, you know, not the one from years ago that used to be on the TV. You know, Spider-Man. Not that one, no. Toby Maguire, the original Spider-Man for the Marvel reboot. The American actor, of course, famous as well for The Great Gatsby, Cider House Rules. He's 51 today. Lee Nash, the American singer and lead vocalist with Sixpence None the Richer. You know, Kiss Me. Born in New Brunsville, Texas. He's 50 today. And if it is your birthday today, you are sharing it with the American media personality. Who, you may ask? Khloe Kardashian. She's 42 today. Who? And if it is your birthday, you are sharing it with Michael Baldus, English singer. You know the one. Love, love changes everything. No? No, you thought he was here then, didn't you? No, Michael Ball is 64 today. Now, if it is your birthday today, you are sharing it with Imogen Carter over there in West Kingsdown. Happy 50th birthday, Imogen, from husband Fraser and as well Milo and Talia. Apparently, you're off round the families because they've got AC this weekend. Very, very wise indeed. Go around there, a couple of drinks, just chill out, you know, pretend the car won't start, stay there a little bit longer. Imogen, have a fantastic birthday from all of us here at Maritime Radio. You are sharing your birthday with Bruce Johnston, the American singer, songwriter, musician, and former member of the Beach Boys. Born in Illinois, United States, Bruce Johnston is 84 today. If it is your birthday today, happy birthday from all of us here at Maritime Radio. I hope you have a fantastic day. Let's head all the way back to one of their classics. This is the Beach Boys and Surfing USA on the Saturday Brunch on Maritime Radio. Happy birthday.

0: 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Once again, if it is your birthday today, happy birthday from all of us here at Marathon Radio. Right, for the last time from me today, let's get you out and about with the latest traffic and travel.
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0: Yep, let's get you out and about with the latest traffic and travel here on Maritime Radio. There's still those problems over there at the Rotherhithe Tunnel in both directions. It's closed due to technical problems. This is from Rotherhithe to Limehouse. Once again, all crossings are going to be that little bit busier today. Tower Bridge, Blackwall, Silvertown and Dartford crossings because of this. So if you are heading out across the water, try alternative routes. The A21 Bromley Common in both directions is blocked due to this burst water main. This is from Turpington Lane to Crown Lane Spur. That's the Crown roundabout. There's buses on diversion there, the 61, 261, 320, 336 and the 358. And also I'm being told the A13 westbound lane is closed on the exit slip road. This is slow traffic due to an accident at M25 junction 30 at Lakeside in Purfleet. So that's the A13 westbound lane closed on the exit slip. That's due to the accident over there on the M25 junction 30 by Lakeside and Purfleet. This is having a knock-on effect and it is slow moving traffic now going across the bridge. Looking out on the rail at the moment, there's park closures on the District DLR and the Piccadilly. There's severe delays showing up on Lioness Mildmay and the Elizabeth line as well, and the planned weekend closure on Waterloo and City. Please check before you travel. There is so much to get through. The heat isn't helping at all. Uber Boats by Thames Clipper reporting a good service on their network. There's a good two-boat service running on the Woodish Ferry and no problems to report at the moment on Blackwall, Silvertown or Dartford Tunnel. Looking out on the rails at the moment, Thames Link and South Eastern are both struggling in this heat, so please check before you travel. South Eastern is reporting minor disruptions on Sidcup and Grove Park. If there's anything you think we missed, why not give Jack a shout when it's hands-free, safe and legal to do so in the next hour on 0203 034 0520. More traffic and travel with Jack in the Big Show straight after me.
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Hey, and Babylon finally getting the chance to go and see him on July the 10th at Margate. Can't wait. 29 minutes past 12 on your Saturday afternoon. It's Reenie with a Saturday brunch show here on Maritime Radio. Straight after me at 1, it's Jack Mooney with a big show. He'll have a brand new Maritime Radio pick of the week. But talking of picks of the week, this week pick of the week has been courtesy of our very own Mr. Ollie MacDonald. Yes, Ollie Mac from the Saturday night 8 o'clock show here on Maritime Radio, the Ollie Mac radio show for the best blues, soul, gospel and R&B about. Of course, this was premiered on the Tuesday night Jog On radio show. It is from his brand new EP. It's the title track from it. This is the current pick of the week here on Maritime Radio. This is Ollie MacDonald and you got to call me here on the Saturday brunch show.

from the EP of the same name. Ollie MacDonald and You Gotta Call Me, our current pick of the week here on Maritime Radio. Don't forget, Jack Mooney's back from 1 o'clock with a brand new Maritime Radio pick of the week. Also as well, we've got the Saturday sing-along and his turning back time. That's Jack Mooney with a big show straight after me from 1 here on Maritime Radio. Now, did you know today in 1984, a fire completely destroyed the famous 00 set at the Pinewood Studios during the pre-production of early filming phases of A View to a Kill? How about that? The 14th James Bond series. Fire started engulfing the entire stage in flames after Ridley Scott's fantasy film Legend, which I think had Tim Curry in it, petrol canisters were used for a forest scene, but they exploded. Oh dear, someone's got fired. Pardon the pun. And keeping on the James Bond theme, 1973, Live and Let Die, James Bond's 8th movie, was officially released in the USA. This film marked the first time Roger Moore took on the role as the Agent 007. I love Sean Connery. I loved Roger Moore as well. Don't know about the others. There was a few more, but yeah, I must admit, Daniel Craig really done it for me as well. I don't know. What do you think? What was your best Bond? But, of course, as usual from every Bond film, it spawns a great track. And Live and Let Die wasn't to be missed either. All the way back from 1973, Paul McCartney's Wings, Live and Let Die, here on Maritime Radio.

from the 8th James Bond movie and the first to star Roger Moore as 007, Wings and Live and Let Die, here on Maritime Radio. Yes, it is the Saturday Brunch Show here on Maritime Radio. What's the time? Looking at the clock. 22 minutes to one. We've still got loads to get through, so stick around. We've got lots to chat about. But what's special about today? Well, of course, today is Pineapple Day, Global Smurf Day, and UK Armed Forces Day. And it is also National Onion Day. I've got to get from that to a song. This one was easy.

0: Marvin Gaye and the Onion Song here on Maritime Radio. Coming up, we've got Well I Nevers and what's happening for the rest of the day and tomorrow here on Maritime Radio. So I'll see you in a little while. Stick around.
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0: a lot of people know, and I've not played it for a long while. Supergrass and Lenny here on the Saturday Brunch Show on Marathon Radio. Right, 12 minutes to one on your Saturday afternoon, and it's time for the new feature just for this week. What is it, Jack?
1: Could be worse.
2: Could be worse.
0: Honestly, one job. Say again, what's the new feature called, Jack?
2: Could be worse.
0: Could be worse, yes. Could be worse. You love it when people come up and say that to you, then, oh, could be worse. And today, everyone's moaning about the heat, innit? God, ain't it hot? And this is where I go, could be worse. Because you could be in the outback village of Oodnadatta in South Australia's highest temperature in the southern hemisphere, recorded at 50.7 degrees centigrade. The town's name means dead man's poo in Aboriginal. I should imagine you are just a shuffling off the immortal coil if you're trying to go in this weather. Sicilian wine, Syracuse on the island of Sicily. It's famous for ancient boffins Archimedes, who leapt from his bath crying Eureka. I'm not surprised, because the temperatures there in 2021 reached 48.8 degrees centigrade. And when we're talking the actual ground, the Lut Desert in Iran takes the prize. NASA satellite data recorded a temperature there of 80.8 degrees centigrade, made out of volcanic rocks. Its name means bear in Persian, oddly. Which is unsurprising, really, because if you're living in 80 degrees, I should imagine your neighbour hasn't got a cup of sugar or at least a glass of water to spare. Anyway, don't forget, coming up, we've got the Well I Nevers, but before that, we've got to get from a sunny climate. This is a bit stretched, but I like the song. All the way back from 1983, it's Madness and the Sun in the Rain here on the Saturday Brunch with Reenie on Maritime Radio. Don't forget, the Well I Nevers are coming next. Call it off.

0: Madness and the Sun and the Rain here on Maritime Radio. 7 minutes to one, and it's time officially for the thing that I've got the jingle made for. It's time for these.
1: Now, the fact's so amazing, so astounding, it makes you go, well, or never.
0: I love that cheeky little horn. It is time for the Well I Nevers here on Maritime Radio. The facts are amazing, so outstanding. They make you go, well, I never. And I'm joined by my Well I Never compadre, Mr. Jack Mooney. You all right, mate?
2: Yeah, all good.
0: All ready?
2: All ready.
0: Any art? Oh, could be worse. Yes, it's time for the Well I Nevers. The facts are amazing, so outstanding. They make you go, ooh, well, I never. Any art? Yes, so without further ado, let's get right into it. Who's going?
2: I can go.
0: Go.
2: Extreme heat can cause cramps, swelling and fainting. Of course, because of the heat of the weather on our bodies. We're not used to that heat right now, are we? We're usually used to colder weather here in the UK. Or maybe a little bit more wet weather.
0: Ooh. Well, I never. You know why? Because your salt level lowers. And that's what it is, the cramps and all that. Yeah, see? Honestly, I know. I'm going to go a different way. Pluto will complete its first orbit around the Sun since its discovery on March the 23rd, 2178.
2: Ooh.
0: Well, I never. It's a big old calendar, isn't it? There's not much on there, is there? I mean, how many birthdays do you get? Carry the free. A lot. Do you want to go next, or?
2: Yes, we can do. Well, this week we've had a few records. The highest ever temperature recorded in the UK was 40.3 degrees Celsius, that measure at Coningsby, on the 90th of July in 2022. We're not that far yet, but we're not too far off.
0: Oh, well, I never. To bring it back to the well, I never standard. The more you hate your job, the more likely you are to be physically unhealthy.
2: Ooh,
0: well, I never. Hence the belly. Jack, what's coming up in the big show?
2: On the big show, brand new pick of the week. Also, the Turn Back Time and the Saturday sing-along. Also, we'll be finding out a little bit more about what's happening at Brands Hatch around 3:30. There's something interesting happening this weekend there.
0: Well, I never.
2: Well, I never.
0: Right, thanks for that, Jack. Unfortunately, Mrs. Mills is clattering the keys. She's showing us the way to go home. It can only mean one thing. It's time for me to tell you what's happening for the rest of the day here on Maritime Radio. Got a call straight after me. You heard from him. It's Jack Mooney with a big show. He'll have the brand new Maritime Radio pick of the week. He's turning back time at 3:00 and, of course, the Saturday sing-along. And we will be finding out what's happening up there at Brands Hatch as well. That's the big show with Jack Mooney from 1 till 4 today here on Maritime Radio. Right, don't forget, tonight at 8:00 sees the return of the Ollie Mac Show, the best blues, soul, gospel and R&B about. That's Ollie Mac with the Ollie Mac Show from 8:00 here on Maritime Radio. At 9:00 as well, we head back to the 90s again. The latest news, tunes and charts from the decade that gave us things like Mr. Blobby. Yeah, there you go. I'm back Tuesday evening with the Jog On Radio Show from 7:00. Can I just say a massive big thank you for all your texts and messages. As usual, you've been an absolute blast. Do me a favour, stay safe, do as you're told. And in this weather, if you keep your tongue out, keep drinking, keep the pets indoors, keep your tongue out, I'll see you at playtime. Jack's next, I'll catch you next week. Ta-da!
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8: From the Maritime Radio News team, I'm Constanza De Mello. Five teenagers have been arrested after a series of alleged robberies on trains travelling from Malaga towards London. British Transport Police say passengers were threatened with knives and robbed of phones and other valuables on Wednesday evening. Officers arrested five teenagers aged between 15 and 17. They remain in custody while detectives continue their investigation and are appealing for witnesses to come forward. New figures have revealed which Bexley primary schools were the most oversubscribed for the next academic year. The Department for Education says some schools received far more first-choice applications than places available, while others still have vacancies. Families who have not secured their preferred schools can still apply for schools with available places or join waiting lists. And finally, Armed Forces Day is being celebrated across the Royal Borough of Greenwich today. Residents are invited to Woolwich Garrison's Church from 11 until 5 for free family events, including military displays, live music, food and community stalls. The celebrations continue tomorrow with Bexley's annual civic parade led by the mayor, bringing together veterans, cadets and local organizations to honor the Armed Forces community. And there is more local news on the Maritime Radio website and app.
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8: Today will be warm and sunny with plenty of bright spells and temperatures climbing into the low 30s. UV levels will be very high around midday, so don't forget the sunscreen. And tomorrow will be a little cooler with sunny spells giving way to increasing cloud. Looking ahead, cloudier and cooler conditions are expected over the next few days.
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0: It's the latest one from Shabuzi on Maritime Radio. That's Cowgirl. I'm glad he made it out of the bar, don't you?
1: Yeah.
0: Well, hello, welcome. It is 1:10, Saturday afternoon. Jack here with the big show all the way until 4 o'clock. Many thanks then to Johnny Reen. He kept it very quiet, you know, that it was his birthday this week on air. He's never really mentioned it. We've demolished the Colin the Caterpillar. It wasn't a full cake. The budget didn't stretch that far.
2: Disappointed.
0: Disappointed?
2: Yeah, that's why I didn't mention it on air. Because then I don't have to cry on air where I'm so disappointed. Honestly, a tiny little, like, mini roll Colin the Caterpillar does not push it. It really don't.
0: It does.
2: It doesn't.
0: Why?
2: And Colin the Caterpillar, is that a Marx's one, was it? Or was that a...
0: It was a Marx's one,
2: so it was a proper
0: one,
2: Colin, then.
0: Proper
2: it wasn't
0: one.
2: Like the Larry the Loafer.
0: I made an effort by going to a high-end place, because I knew...
2: So you stopped at a Marks & Spencer's petrol station and got a Colin the Caterpillar?
0: No, I went to the big Marks & Spencer's in Charlton.
2: What, on your way home, you mean?
0: On my way to here.
2: Oh, look, enough. Anyway, thank you, it's very nice.
0: Oh, yeah, it was. What about the card?
2: Oh, yeah, the card, deeply offensive, actually. I hope your mum's listening, she'll be very disappointed in you.
0: It's not my card I'll be more disappointed in, it's the other one I saw.
2: Thank you, Duncan.
0: Yes.
2: Yeah, there, no, birthday, thanks for all the birthday wishes. Had a great day, ta very much. Bosh, I'll get back on my phone.
0: Oh, all right, see you later. Right then, there's lots of events happening today as well, including the Plumstead Jumble Sale. You may have heard that interview earlier on Rini's show, with that happening until 4 o'clock. Also, is Armed Forces Day today, so there's lots of events happening too. We'll give you all the lowdown a little bit later on here on Maritime Radio. And of course, it is still warm, isn't it? But it is going to get cooler over the next few days. We'll try and throw in some nice summery tracks as well. Now, if you're like me, a millennial, you may remember this track from the first ever Pokemon film. It's Vitamin C.

0: It's Alicia Dixon with The Boys Does Nothing here on Maritime Radio. It's Jack here keeping company all the way until 4 o'clock this afternoon. We'll be keeping an eye on what's happening locally on the, of course, the events section. They have the Plumstead Jumble Sale, which is happening right now. There's a trail around Plumstead with outside people's houses, basically showcasing some produce that may be worth it for you. Yeah, we'll have details about that a little bit later. Which is good indeed. And of course, there is Uniform Services Day, Armed Forces Day today, and that's happening over at St. George's Garrison Church all the way until 4 o'clock as well. So we'll have details about that a little bit later on too here on Maritime Radio.
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0: Over on those roads then, still looking pretty busy due to the Rotherhithe Tunnel is currently closed in both directions due to a technical issue. Congestion at Tower Bridge, also very heavily congested. Look out for alternative routes as well. The Highway London also very heavily congested as a result. Still queuing traffic on the A2 Dartford westbound just before the Harsh Shoulder and the A2 westbound before the M25, the Darren Finch change. There's been an accident over there which is causing a few problems as well. On the A21 Bromley Common, there's also that's also blocked due to a burst water main just by the Turnpike Lane at Crown Lane Spur as well, the Crown Roundabout. Diversion for some of the bus routes as well, so do check before you travel if you're heading through there. Bexley Road, still that closure eastbound between Loanput Road at Belvedere and Bexley Road as well, is happening until the 18th of October. The Green and Sidcup, also temporary traffic lights there. The junction to Chislehurst Road, it's happening until the 12th of August. Also is looking very busy at the moment looking through Charlton. This is all due to further delays and a lane closure just by Galleons Road there, heading towards the Sainsbury's and the M&S, which is causing long delays at the moment too. So do check before you travel if you're heading through that direction or use alternative routes. Park closure currently on the District Line between this weekend between Turnham Green and Ealing Broadway. There's a park closure on the DLR as well between the Prince Regent and Beckton. Severe delays on the Marmalade Line, park closure on the Piccadilly Line, and everything else looking okay for now.
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0: Isamba and his late one there, Potential, here on Maritime Radio. And before that, Skrillex, Diplo and Justin Bieber, Where Are You Now? Here on Maritime Radio, the time now, it is time for our brand new pick of the week. And this week, it comes from Stray Kids, formed by JYP Entertainment in 2017. The eight-piece K-pop group has become one of the biggest acts in the world, selling out stadiums across Europe, Asia, and the United States. Known for writing and producing much of their own music through their in-house production team, Three Ratcha, Stray Kids continue to push the boundaries of modern pop. 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

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It's Stray Kids Run It here on Maritime Radio. And you'll be hearing that throughout the week on daytime output as well. 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

0: 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Now, if you're enjoying, wondering why the music's still going out on the right speaker, left speaker, if you're listening in posh stereo, if you're wondering what's going on the left, I've been told not to mention it. The heat is affecting our equipment at the studio, all right? That's why it's sounding a bit weird. John's not interested. You might be. Maritime Radio, more great music on the way. It's coming up to 20 to 2.
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13: Hi, Trevor Blackman here. Just dropped in to say do join me this Sunday on Maritime Radio from midday as youth worker turned singer-songwriter Andrew Bertan joins me to talk about his two World Cup anthems for Ghana and England and the story behind the music. 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I know there's a few of you. 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

It's Beyonce, Irreplaceable, here on Maritime Radio. It's great to have you company. 10 to 2, Jack here outside. Well, the temperature, I've been told here at the studio, is around, well, it says 29 degrees here. I think it's a little bit warmer than that. It's looking like that on our screen as well. Some parts already registering about 30.2 degrees Celsius. Could even be hotter in the car. Do let us know. Send us a picture if you want of the thermometer in your car, or maybe outside in your balcony. You can do that on the WhatsApp number 07716432711. Even if you're out and about around Plumstead today, the Plumstead Jumble Trail is happening as well. It's a once-a-year event where local Plumstead residents sell their pre-loved items outside their homes at Jumble sale prices. Great opportunity to get out and about in Plumstead and build community spirit as well. And of course, we'll be hearing a little bit more about that a little bit later on, right here on Maritime Radio.

0: Jonas Brothers, Love Me to Heaven here on Maritime Radio. It is the big show. Coming up then, more great music from Steps and Roxette.
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10: A 22-year-old man has died after getting into difficulty in the River Severn in Shrewsbury during the recent period of hot weather. Johnny Holmes reports.
11: West Mercia police say Brodie Leach's body was recovered from the River Severn in Shrewsbury this morning. He's believed to be the second fatality involving open water during the recent heatwave, which saw record-breaking June temperatures. An amber heat warning remains in force until 9 p.m. across the southeast of England and East Anglia.
10: England face Panama in their final group game tonight, already assured of a place in the knockout stage after Spain beats Uruguay. Tuchel says Panama are expected to sit deep in a similar way to Ghana and has confirmed Rhys James is out with a hamstring injury. Desperate search and rescue operations continue in Venezuela after devastating earthquakes killed hundreds and left many more missing. And a number of organisations, including Stand Up to Racism, are at a rally in Edinburgh and Leith today. It follows a series of racially motivated attacks in the city. From Radio News Hub, I'm Ben Monson.
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13: Today will be warm and sunny with plenty of bright spells and temperatures climbing into the low 30s. UV levels will be very high around midday, so don't forget the sunscreen. And tomorrow will be a little cooler with sunny spells giving way to increasing cloud. Looking ahead, cloudier and cooler conditions are expected over the next few days.
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Pink Pampras. Of course, local lady from Canterbury, and that's her latest single there, Girl Like Me. A sampling a bit of Basement Jacks there. Well, I never. Here on Maritime Radio, 8 minutes past two. It's Jack here on The Big Show, and I hope your day is going well so far indeed. Coming up then, we're going to have the Sassy Sing Along, your chance to choose the tracks for everybody to, well, a track for everybody to sing along to. That's on the way very soon indeed. And of course tonight, Panama versus England, that's happening over in New Jersey. And Croatia versus Ghana and Philadelphia, that's kicking off at 10 o'clock tonight. And we're staying up tomorrow morning at 12:30. Colombia versus Portugal in Miami, and the Democratic Republic of the Congo and Uzbekistan in Atlanta. And at 3 a.m. tomorrow morning, Algeria versus Austria in Kansas City, and Jordan and Argentina over in Dallas, Texas. There's lots of World Cup action happening this weekend and lots of local events as well. We'll be checking them out a little bit later on here on Maritime Radio. And of course, lots of great music to keep you company on this hot Saturday afternoon.

0: Roxette there on Maritime Radio. Well, we have some fantastic events over at Shrewsbury House over the next coming weeks or so. Next Friday, folk from a bar, which is with Sepha Williams and Jasmine Ong, folk and classical music from Britain, New Zealand, Singapore, USA and Lebanon. You can join them in the community bar for an evening of classical folk music with professional musicians featuring music from lots of different places as well. It all follows from the Safina Smith Square for their musical backgrounds. They can find out all the details. There's £8 with a booking fee or £10 on the door card or cash. It's happening next Friday over at Shrewsbury House. Definitely one not to miss.
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0: Well then, let's have a quick look at what's happening over at the Rotherhithe Tunnel. That's still closed in both directions and long delays due to technical problems with that. Congestion all the way up to Tower Bridge, and the congestion is heavy as well down the highway as well. So if you're looking for an alternative route to cross the bridge, it's Beth doing that at the moment across the river. The A21 Bromley Common, that's still got closure in both directions and blocked due to that worst means work by Turpin Lane to Crown Lane Spur at the Crown roundabout there as well. Bexley Road, Belvedere eastbound, that's also really busy at the moment. Still that closure between Lone Pit Road and Bexley Road. The Green over in Sidcup, temporary traffic lights there just by Chislehurst Road. That's causing a few problems all the way until the 12th of August. Over through Charlton, it is looking very busy through there as well. There are further roadworks happening on Bugsy's Way just by Galleons Road, which is causing a big snarl up along Anchor and Hope Lane all the way back Woolwich Road heading eastbound as well. Congestion all the way past Warpside roundabout there, and that's looking very busy indeed. Usual delays as well on the A2 heading into town by Westland Avenue, looking fairly busy through there. Similar situation at the Five Ways as well. On public transport then, on South Eastern services, there are minor disruption on the Sidcup and Grove Park lines at the moment. This is due, I'm just trying to find the details for you, this is all due to hot weather and a bit of engineering work which is happening at the moment, so do check before you travel through there. There are a few closures on the DLR. There's a park closure on the District Line. DLR is also park closed between Prince Regent and Beckton. Severe delays on the Marmay Line and park closure on the Piccadilly Line. You're up to date for now.
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0: Trying to press the right button. With Stacey's mum, Fountains of Wayne here on Maritime Radio. It is 2:32. Now, and it's that time of the week where we hand over the airwaves of Maritime Radio to you. So hello to Sophie over there in Blackheath this afternoon, saying hello, Jack. This whole week has got me thinking about this song. I've been listening to it on the Jubilee line on the way to work, and I think everybody should have a sing-along to this. All right, Sophie, let's get it on then.
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Playing that for Sophie over in Blackheath. It's Demi Lovato, Cool for the Summer. Here on Maritime Radio. And if you've got a track to choose for the Saturday Sing Along, do let us know. 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

0: 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Stay with us. Music from Dr. Alban. Also, a lovely summer track on the way. And a great one from Lady Gaga and Bruno Mars lined up next.
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Sneaky feels so good. Well, it feels so good under that aircon, doesn't it? Maritime Radio, 10 to 3 after 3. Turn back time with our featured year, but which year are we featuring this afternoon? And at 3.30, Richard Neville. We're going to be speaking to him a little bit later on about the Brands Hatch 10K, which is happening next weekend. Details about that on the way. And of course, hopefully next weekend, it will be a little bit cooler than it has been for the past week or so. Details about that on the way around about 3:30. We'll be right back.

0: Salt Orban, it's my life here on Marathon Radio. Back to 90s, a little bit later at 9 o'clock here on Marathon Radio. I have to say a big hello to Tracy. Of course, everybody knows Tracy from the Swim Dots over at Charlton Lido. She's been very, very busy, been listening loads over the past few days. She's requested a song, Summertime, DJ Jazzy Jeff. We'll have that on a little bit later on, just after Turn Back Time, which is on the way next.
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6: From the Maritime Radio News team, I'm Constanza De Mello. Five teenagers have been arrested after a series of alleged robberies on trains travelling from Malaga towards London. British Transport Police say passengers were threatened with knives and robbed of phones and other valuables on Wednesday evening. Officers arrested five teenagers aged between 15 and 17. They remain in custody while detectives continue their investigation and are appealing for witnesses to come forward. New figures have revealed which Bexley primary schools were the most oversubscribed for the next academic year. The Department for Education says some schools received far more first-choice applications than places available, while others still have vacancies. Families who have not secured their preferred schools can still apply for schools with available places or join waiting lists. And finally, Armed Forces Day is being celebrated across the Royal Borough of Greenwich today. Residents are invited to Woolwich Garrison's Church from 11 until 5 for free family events, including military displays, live music, food and community stalls. The celebrations continue tomorrow with Bexley's annual civic parade led by the mayor, bringing together veterans, cadets and local organizations to honor the Armed Forces community. And there is more local news on the Maritime Radio website and app.
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6: Today will be warm and sunny with plenty of bright spells and temperatures climbing into the low 30s. UV levels will be very high around midday, so don't forget the sunscreen. And tomorrow will be a little cooler with sunny spells giving way to increasing cloud. Looking ahead, cloudier and cooler conditions are expected over the next few days.
1: Maritime Radio weather.
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0: Many thanks then, Constanza. Hello, welcome along. 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

Yeah, I remember that when it first came out as well. Hope you did too. Sounded great in that sunshine, didn't it? I didn't even know which year we're going to be featured today. But DJ Pied Piper there, the Masters of Ceremonies. Do you really like it here on Maritime Radio's 10 Back Time? With our featured year, but which year are we featuring this afternoon? That is the question. It was during the year that the pop star series, lots of series of reality TV, while Pop Idol debuted later on in the year, the second series of Pop Stars introduced this band. But which year are we featuring this afternoon? Let us know. Tap the Maritime Radio app.

It's hearsay, pure and simple, here on Maritime Radio. It's time about time from our featured year, the year that the second series of Pop Stars introduced that very band, Hearsay. While Pop Idol, I mentioned earlier, was debuted later on in the year. Well, some interesting facts and figures from this year. The average annual salary was £19,000. The average annual house price was around £90,000 across England and around £100,000 across the UK by the end of the year, according to the Halifax. A pint of beer would have set you back £2.10, a litre of petrol 76p, loaf of bread 60p, a cinema ticket £4.80, and the most popular baby names during this year as well. For girls, at 5 it was Chloe, 4 Sophie, 3 Hannah, 2 Jessica, 1 Emily, and for boys, 5 Daniel, 4 James, 3 Joshua, 2 Thomas, and 1 Jack. Well, I never. But which year are we featuring this afternoon here on Turn Back Time? Let us know on the WhatsApp number 07716432711 or tap the Maritime Radio app. Go on then. Which year are we featuring this afternoon here on Turn Back Time?

clear phones like the 3310 were popular everywhere. Text messaging exploded in popularity, and polyphonic ringtones became the latest craze. Yes, it did. I remember that too. Also during this year, Tony Blair won a second consecutive landslide election victory for Labour in June. One of the UK's biggest farming crises, as more than 6 million animals were culled and much of the countryside was closed to visitors, all due to the foot and mouth disease. It was also the year that Liverpool enjoyed an incredible year, winning the FA Cup, the League Cup and the UEFA Cup, and David Beckham's dramatic last-minute free kick against Greece. It secured England's pace at the nearly give the year away. It was during a World Cup year, I will say that, and it was also the year, which is a massive clue indeed, where the attacks on the 11th of September in the United States dominated news headlines around the world. The UK strengthened airport security and later joined military operations in Afghanistan. But which year are we featuring here on Turn Back Time? Let us know. 07716 432 711 or tap the Maritime Radio app.

0: Illo Ratcha on Maritime Radio from our featured year. But which year are we featuring this afternoon? Right then, should we get some right and wrong answers, shall we?
1: If I could turn back time.
0: Hello to Tracy, tuned in over in Greenwich. Great to have your company this afternoon. Right, Tracy has said 1997. 97? Is that right, computer? Oh, sorry about that, Tracy. Hello to Martin and also Sam over there in Eltham. They've messaged in saying the year 2000. Is that right? No, sorry about that too. Hello to Jackson, also to Alan, as well as Michelle and Steve. They've all messaged in saying 2001. Is that right, computer? Ah, fantastic. Well, if you enjoyed that, we'll be back again this time next week for Turn Back Time.
1: If I could turn back time.
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0: It's Levels, Nick Jonas here on Maritime Radio for a Saturday afternoon. Now, if you fancy taking your fitness to another level, well, you're looking for a fantastic challenge. Well, how about this? 10 kilometres around one of the UK's most famous racing circus. Yes, the Brands Hatch 10K returns on Friday evening, and it's raising money for a brilliant local cause too. Well, joining me on the line is one of the main men behind the event. It's Rich Neville. Rich, thanks very much for joining us this afternoon.
1: Oh my goodness, thanks so much for having me. I really appreciate it.
0: It's great to have you on. Now, for anybody hearing about this for the first time, the Brands Hatch 10K, tell us what's that all about.
1: It's literally what it says on the tin. It's 2.5 laps plus a tiny little extra bit of the ex-F1 world famous iconic circuit that we're so lucky to have here in Kent. Friday night, really nice little run after work or getting you ready for the weekend. So yeah, it's just such a privilege to be able to get people on the track, basically.
0: And what is it like to run around a Grand Prix circuit like Brands Hatch?
1: Well, it's nice in a couple of ways. Firstly, if you're a runner, it feels like a really decent closed road 10K, which I know is pretty rare to do. But secondly, you're kind of running along the straight. You're going down those kind of iconic curves and the round the corners that they've got there. You've got the grandstands and there'll be, you know, family and friends kind of cheering people on. So it really is special.
0: And this event has had quite an emotional story behind it too. It was brought back following a request from your late father while he was being cared for by Heart of Kent Hospice. Tell us about that journey.
1: Yeah, so back in 2014, I was the event manager at the hospice, and my job was basically to make as much money as possible for the charity by putting on primarily mass participation events, so running events or cycling events, walks, that sort of thing. And I was really keen on doing something that people would want to do regardless of whether it's for the charity or not. So I thought, you know, everyone would want, you know, there's people out there who might want to run around Brands Hatch. There'd never been an open kind of 10K that people could just book onto before. Brands Hatch themselves are really receptive to the idea, so we put it on in 2014. And then I think the hospice did that year and then one more, and then they never did it again. And I'd kind of left at this point, so I thought, I think there's an event there, and one day maybe I'll just, like, I work in events, so maybe one day I'll just kind of bring it back. And then fast forward to 2023, and my dad is a patient in the Heart of Kent Hospice, and we're in his room maybe a week or two before he died there. And he said, you know, the care that we've had is just exceptional. The support that we've had as a family is just brilliant. Is there anything we can do to help them help other families? And Dad said, oh, you know, we could always bring back the Brands Hatch 10K. And then we did. So in 2024, we put our first one on. We had about 500 people come, and we thought, great. There was, you know, we were able to donate £2,000 at the end of that to the hospice. We thought, brilliant. It's really nice that we've done it. And then so many of those 500 people said, oh, I really enjoyed it. Like, let us know the date for next year. So then it's kind of just become this annual event, basically off the back of my dad's kind of throwaway comment. So yeah, we're really lucky, and it is a really special event for us.
0: And so who can take part in the event? Is it more aimed for experienced runners or complete beginners that can get involved in it as well?
1: Well, we kind of pride ourselves on it being an event that is open to literally anybody. I won't lie to you, it's not the easiest of courses to run, but we give you a lot of time to do it. It's up and down. The camber that you get is sometimes challenging around the course, but we have an absolute real mix of people who come along. You know, it might be the first ever 10K you've done. You might just be kind of moving up from a 5K. Like, it really is a real mix of people. And you can run it, you can walk it, you can roll if you're in a wheelchair. People bring their buggies with their kids. Like, it really is a whole family thing, which is, it's just become such a really nice event to do.
0: And it must be incredibly rewarding for both you and your family to see so many people out on the track as well, raising an awareness and important money for a fantastic cause too.
1: It's really lovely. Like, I remember that first year doing the kind of, we stood on the pit wall in front of the

0: those first 500 people that came in 2024, basically telling the story that I've just told you, and it was so emotional. Like, my mum was there, my sister was there, and just so many people getting behind this idea of kind of putting this event on, and it's just kind of grown from there. The community that we've got, the people that come, is so immensely lovely, and I think it's just, you know, for the majority of people, it's a 10K, and it might be one of many that they do, but it really is special that so many people have kind of committed to doing this thing, and ultimately for our family, it's all down to my dad.
1: Absolutely, and it's not that far away. Are there still places available for people to get involved in?
0: Yes, so the brilliant thing about the Brand Touch 10K is it's on a Friday night. It's literally this coming Friday, the 3rd of July. People love it because they can come straight from work. People love it because they can do their exercise on a Friday night and then it's done for the weekend. So yeah, it's coming this Friday. There are still some spaces available. However, there is a chance that we'll sell out. So there is always that risk. But yes, tickets available from brandshatch10k.com.
1: Perfect. And if anybody's unsure, how would you persuade them to get involved on Friday?
0: It's just a really lovely thing to do. It's a great community. It can be challenging, but everybody kind of gets behind it. Everyone looks out for everybody else. And ultimately, I think one of the main kind of reasons that people come is that we are a rare 10K and that there is a bar at the end.
1: That is very
0: good. Which always goes down well.
1: I'm sure it does. Well, Rich, thank you very much. It's been great speaking to you. Best of luck with this year's Brands Hatch 10K, and hopefully plenty of our listeners will be lining up on the start line as well and joining you on Friday evening.
0: Amazing. Thank you so much for your time.
1: Lovely. Rich, thank you very much once again.

0: here on Maritime Radio. Many thanks then to Rich Neville just before. Tell us about the Brands Hatch 10K happening on Friday evening. Details about that can be found on the Maritime Radio website and the Maritime Radio app. Right, a few more tracks on the way as we're heading towards 20 to 4.
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Well, sun, sound and spice of Caribbean afternoons happening at Hall Place tomorrow. It's £32.50 per person. Doors open from 2, food is served at 3 o'clock. It sounds fantastic. It's going to be from a Caribbean grill, and there's details about that and everything else that's happening this weekend on our website, maritimeradio.co.uk.

0: Hosier to Sweet Maritime Radio. That's it for the big show for a Saturday afternoon. Tonight, though, from 10 o'clock, of course, the Everest is back with a fantastic mix with Dance Party Weekly. On the way from 9, it's back to the 90s, right here on Maritime Radio. At 8, it's Ollie Mack. He'll be back with lots of blues and great tracks to keep you company this Saturday evening. At 7, it's the Power Playlist with Tom Granville. And at 6, Barrett is back with his guest. That's on the way tonight here on Maritime Radio.
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10: Andy Burnham is expected to unveil his economic vision on Monday in his first major speech since launching his Labour leadership bid. Reports say he'll call for greater powers and funding to be handed down from Whitehall to regional mayors. Defence Secretary Dan Jarvis says Mr Burnham will make a great Prime Minister.
11: I've worked very closely with Andy Burnham. He was an exceptional mayor for Greater Manchester, and I think he will be an excellent Prime Minister. He understands the importance of national security and making sure that we've got the right amount of resource to invest in our armed forces.
10: After 3 days of record-breaking June temperatures, cooler conditions are on the way across much of the UK. Thunderstorm warnings have been issued as the heatwave begins to break, although an amber heat alert remains for parts of southeast England. And take that, rolled out 3 decades of hits at Tottenham Hotspur Stadium, opening their circus live show in front of a giant balloon arch. That's the latest from Radio News Hub. I'm Dave Cronin.
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14: Today will be warm and sunny with plenty of bright spells and temperatures climbing into the low 30s. UV levels will be very high around midday, so don't forget the sunscreen. And tomorrow will be a little cooler with sunny spells giving way to increasing cloud. Looking ahead, cloudier and cooler conditions are expected over the next few days.
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7: From the Maritime Radio News team, I'm Constanza De Mello. Five teenagers have been arrested after a series of alleged robberies on trains travelling from Malaga towards London. British Transport Police say passengers were threatened with knives and robbed of phones and other valuables on Wednesday evening. Officers arrested five teenagers aged between 15 and 17. They remain in custody while detectives continue their investigation and are appealing for witnesses to come forward. New figures have revealed which Bexley primary schools were the most oversubscribed for the next academic year. The Department for Education says some schools received far more first-choice applications than places available, while others still have vacancies. Families who have not secured their preferred schools can still apply for schools with available places or join waiting lists. And finally, Armed Forces Day is being celebrated across the Royal Borough of Greenwich today. Residents are invited to Woolwich Garrison's Church from 11 until 5 for free family events, including military displays, live music, food and community stalls. The celebrations continue tomorrow with Bexley's annual civic parade led by the mayor, bringing together veterans, cadets and local organizations to honor the Armed Forces community. And there is more local news on the Maritime Radio website and app.
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6: 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Today will be warm and sunny with plenty of bright spells and temperatures climbing into the low 30s. UV levels will be very high around midday, so don't forget the sunscreen. And tomorrow will be a little cooler with sunny spells giving way to increasing cloud. Looking ahead, cloudier and cooler conditions are expected over the next few days.
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5: Don Jarvis says real progress has been made this week on the long-delayed defence investment plan, but work is still underway inside government to get it right in the coming days. The Defence Secretary signalled talks with the Treasury had moved forward, hinting the blueprint for strengthening the armed forces could be in line for a funding boost. He spoke to reporters in Aldershot.
6: The Prime Minister has been clear that we will publish the defence investment plan before the NATO summit in Ankara. That's what we're going to do. I have a responsibility to make sure that we get it right, and that is what I'm working to achieve.
5: And England take on Panama tonight in their final group stage match. A win is needed for the Three Lions to top the group, as they only managed to draw to Ghana last time out. That draw hasn't stopped these fans believing.
7: We always have them second game where we get a draw out of it. But yeah, third game in New Jersey, I'm hoping for better things.
8: I'm pretty confident, to be honest. There's a lot of people that doubt us, but yeah, I'm pretty confident. I feel like we've got a lot of young talent in there.
5: That's the latest from Radio News Hub. I'm Dave Cronin.
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5: Warm, dry evening with sunny spells. Cloud thickening from the west with a little showery rain later. Staying warm and muggy with lows around 17 degrees Celsius.
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11: 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This evening, I am with Molly Hutchinson. Did I get that right? Yeah, good. And it's going to be about Barra and Molly, isn't it? That's obvious. It's going to be crack, music and plenty of chat. 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

0: Right. There we go. Yes, everything's working. Well done. Okay, Molly, we are very happy that you're here.
1: Thank you for having me.
0: Absolute pleasure. Rules of the conversation are, number one, you have to have an Irish connection. Not necessarily be Irish, but have an Irish connection. Tick.
1: Tick.
0: And secondly, even though I have worked with you professionally once or twice, I think once, I know very little about you, which is mm-hmm. great. So then I'll be curious and want to ask more questions yeah. about you and find out all about Molly Hutchinson. So Molly, tell us about the name Hutchinson. Tell us about where you're from, where did you kind of grow up and stuff like that, as an Irish person. You don't have to go into the detail of Hutchinson.
1: So I don't actually, I'm not great on the old genealogy and
0: well
1: stuff. I'm not big into like tracing back family heritage and all that kind of stuff, but Hutchinson is my dad's surname, obviously. And he is Irish,
0: yes.
1: as is my mum.
0: Okay.
1: My mum is a Mahon. So, yeah, 100% Irish, me. But I grew up in the UK originally.
0: Okay.
1: So my dad was over here working in BP Chemicals. So my mum and dad met in Dublin and then relocated to the UK.
0: Were you born in the UK?
1: Yes,
0: okay.
1: I was.
0: Interesting.
1: So I was born in Epsom Hospital in 1990. And yeah, so I was born here. My younger sister was born here. And my parents were over here because of my dad's job. So I lived here until I was 11, which was great. I loved it. We lived in Surrey. We grew up on a lovely little road. We had a great gang. And yeah.
0: Did you have that Irish accent when you were 11 years
1: old? No, I got that when I went home. I had a lovely English accent when I was 11 years old. And then the decision, I guess, was kind of when I was coming towards an age in secondary school, was my mum wanted to go home to Ireland. My dad was travelling a lot for work anyway, so she was kind of on her own in the UK a lot. And she wanted us to go to secondary school in Ireland. So we made the journey back and I joined a secondary school in Ireland. And we went to Dublin. So
0: Yeah. What part of Dublin?
1: Blackrock.
0: Yeah.
1: Kind of Dean's Grange, Blackrock area. So my dad's, my grandparents on my dad's side were in Dean's Grange and my grandparents on my mum's side were in Stillorgan. So all very close,
0: very close.
1: And yeah, so we live, like my mum still lives there now. So does my dad.
0: Yeah.
1: Just
0: rewinding a little bit back then, up to when you were 11 years of age, I'm quite interested. How Irish was that household? Was it
1: my parents?
0: Were they playing the Irish tunes or not very much? Were they into the trad stuff? Not very much?
1: No, I would say not very much at all. I mean, there was always a great sense, like we were always Irish, you know, like, but I wouldn't say my parents are extremely patriotic in that regard. Like I always remember coming home, we used to drive home and get the Holyhead Ferry home, which is like a death cabin, basically.
0: We've all done it. Can I just say the fish card one is slightly nicer?
1: Well, I know I had to do that at Christmas because of the Holyhead.
0: Oh, yeah, the disaster.
1: Because I bring the dog home, so I have to always do the Holyhead journey. Anyway, we used to always do that Holyhead journey, and it would always be a massive drive on one end. And then we get on the boat, and I'd always remember when you drive off the boat and the radio would come on and everyone would be so Irish. And I would just think, like, that's the weirdest thing ever.
0: But you know what? I just love that you've said that, because that absolute, I can resonate with that. Like, for some reason, it's like the radio stations on the car radio all suddenly become Irish radio. In fact, it happens in Wales, doesn't it? It's there, but it starts to change to 2FM and these Irish radio stations.
1: Yeah, and I think even now that I've lived in Ireland, like when I get homesick or when I feel, you know, a pull towards, I don't get homesick often, but you know, when I'm missing home or I'm feeling like detached from Ireland or anything like that, my go-to is to stick on RTE and just like listen to the news, because it is such a sense of like being in Ireland. Even just the way that they talk and the way that they like discuss
0: swear.
1: Yeah, but even it's just like that narrative, you know, like the English radio is, I mean, I'm going to say this while probably on an English radio station, but it's quite
0: more reserved.
1: Yeah, it's way more reserved and it's very direct and it's very factual, whereas Irish radio is very conversational, you know? Mm. You really hear people discuss and debate and all that kind of stuff, and it just feels a lot more, I guess, like storytelling. But that's very Irish.
0: But I love the way you've connected to that through the prism of the radio. You know, it just was really nicely noted, because I noticed that as well. And in fact, I go over with my Jen, my wife, who's English, and she noticed it straight away. She kind of, she almost the weight off her shoulders when she hears it on the radio. God, you can tell you're here straight away within seconds. The second you get off that boat, put on that radio station, you know you're in Ireland.
1: And even if you drive even if you fly in, you get in the car, stick on the radio. Yeah. And actually, I'm not a big radio listener in my day-to-day life. Yeah. I'm more podcasts, and I actually, if I'm going to RTE, I'll listen to podcasts. But I do find that in the car, and especially in Ireland, just slap on the radio and it's lovely.
0: So how did you find then, when you're 11 years of age, heading off then to Blackrock, and you got to start that secondary school?
1: Yeah.
0: Was that tough? Was it okay? Was there a slagging thing because you were over from the UK amongst other Irish kids, or was it just no?
1: But do you know what? I think I was always a fiercely independent child, and I it was water off a duck's back for me. I don't remember finding it really challenging. I definitely think there was a transitional period. I obviously had an English accent. They used to say to me, "Oh, where are you from?" And I used to say, "Sorry." And they'd be like, "No, where are you from?" And I'd be like, "Sorry." And because they'd think I was saying sorry, as in sorry. And I remember little bits like that. But I went to a lovely school, and I was in sixth class, so that's actually the year before you start big secondary school in Ireland.
0: Right, so you had a bit of time.
1: Yeah, so it kind of was a bit of an adjustment period, but it was grand. I don't remember it being chaotic. I don't have any PTSD or anything.
0: Gotcha. And I suppose the great thing is you didn't have to do Irish, did you?
1: Yeah,
0: you
1: were bored. I didn't have to do Irish. But you know, that's actually, and that's something I feel now, and I think it's maybe just this period in time as an Irish person. I always used to get so annoyed because all my friends would go to Irish college, and I wanted to be at Irish college kissing all the boys and having a nice time, but I wasn't able to go because I didn't speak Irish. And the other reason is all of my friends, when we would be travelling and on holidays and stuff, they'd all talk about people in Irish and I couldn't understand them. So I used to get frustrated about that, and people still do it to me now. My housemate, he'll turn around to me and he'll be like, "Da, da, da, da, da," and I'll be like, "I don't understand you." And I think now, there's such a big wave of how important Irish is as a language to Irish people, and I truly do believe that, and I'm a bit frustrated that I don't.
0: That's interesting, because I would have personally, for me, I'm glad obviously that I can speak a couple of words, but to be honest, when I was doing the Leaving Cert, I didn't want to be doing Irish.
1: I don't think I missed out by having to do those exams. The exams were tough, and I did French and Spanish instead, which are obviously much more you can use those languages a lot more in the world. And my dad was pretty staunch on that. He was like, "She's going to speak, we want her doing modern languages she can use in her day to day life." Yeah.
0: Of course, there's plenty of time to still learn Irish, of course.
1: Exactly. Duolingo out.
0: That's it. So listen, let's start with your first song. You've gone for "Wannabe" by the Spice Girls. Can you tell us why you've gone for that one?
1: Well, you can't not have the Spice Girls. If you're my age, you have to have the Spice Girls. I think, it just reminds me actually of that period of time when I was in London, when I was in the UK, because that was kind of the time that the Spice Girls were out, and that was such a big deal. And I remember having my 8th or 9th birthday party, and it was a Spice Girl themed birthday party, and I wanted to be Sporty Spice, but I always had to be Baby Spice because I was blonde with blue eyes and I was mini, and I just remember being raging about that. But I think they were just so iconic. You can't pull together a collection of songs from my lifespan and not have the Spice Girls there. Yo!

0: I am with Molly Hutchinson here on Maritime Radio in conversation, and we are... Joe, I never asked you, what do you do? I mean, I ask you, what do you do now as a job?
1: So now I'm still doing what I do when I met you, doing what I did. So I run festivals. I run food festivals.
0: Yeah.
1: And also, I run food festivals as kind of a main project, and I also have a business that manages talent, managers, chefs, and brand partnerships and things like that.
0: Fabulous.
1: So, yeah,
0: you love
1: all
0: it.
1: In the food and drink space.
0: You love it.
1: Love it.
0: Yeah. Okay. Well, listen. Let's rewind. We'll go back, and then we'll come back into that as well. So you're in school, senior school. You're not doing Irish, but you're doing everything else. And you into cert, junior cert, of course, for you. What is it?
1: Yeah, leaving
0: cert. All okay? You rolled through it.
1: Yeah, rolled through it with gritted teeth. I was never a very good student. My younger sister is very studious, and I am not. I always just wanted to be out partying and socialising and having a good time. And not much has changed, to be honest. I haven't done an exam since my last.
0: So no uni, nothing like that?
1: College. No, I went. Uh-huh. I studied journalism and French in DIT. But I've never been a studier.
0: Yeah.
1: And
0: so how long was that course in DIT?
1: It was 4 years.
0: Wow, so it was a big chunky old time though, studying.
1: Yeah.
0: Even though you were partying all the time, you still had to kind of get your head down at certain points for exams and stuff like that.
1: Yeah, to be honest, I think I really came out of school and I had no idea what I wanted to do, and it was quite daunting. I still think it's quite daunting to ask a 18-year-old to make big life
0: huge
1: decisions.
0: Yeah.
1: I really had no idea. And, you know, lots of people were going into arts degrees. I didn't really want to go into, like, an enormous degree with thousands of other people. I knew that wouldn't be the right environment for me. So
0: UCD was never on the cards.
1: It was. I think it was probably like 3 or 4 down on my list, and arts would have been what I would have gone in for if I was to do something. But I think when I was thinking about doing an arts degree, someone said to me, you know, you can do something a little bit more specialised, like journalism, or, I mean, I kind of wish I'd done English Lit, but I didn't.
0: Mm-hmm.
1: And it gave me great grounding, you know, like a lot of my job today is all about communication and reading rooms and like dealing with different personalities. And I think that the journalism degree suited my temperament quite well because I liked that. Like I liked talking to people and chatting with people and being on the other side where you are, like interviewing people, asking questions. Mm. I find like this is quite uncomfortable for me.
0: Yeah,
1: I never talk about myself. I always am the one asking questions or, you know, deflecting.
0: Yeah.
1: So.
0: And were you living at home at the same time as going to DIT? So you're just commuting into...
1: I was.
0: Which is very normal in Ireland. You know, here, of course, everybody goes and does the housing thing and moves out.
1: Yeah.
0: Whereas in Ireland, we didn't tend to do that. You know, we stayed at home.
1: Yeah, it's funny though, because, you know, when I was in sixth year in school, I did kind of have an itch and I wanted to leave and I wanted to go somewhere else. And I even got my... like UCAS forms to come over here to the UK to do something, and I'm so glad now that I didn't, because all of my friends are crippled with student debt and I'm not. That's such a big win when you do your third level education in Ireland, is that you don't pay as much as you as you do here. I think I paid like $1,000 a year as an entry fee.
0: Incredible.
1: And as a result I'm not laden with like thousands of debt, so but I enjoyed it. I loved it.
0: And during the summers there, you would have had long summers in DIT. What sort of places did you go and visit and work
1: at? I went everywhere. I went to Thailand most of the time and Southeast Asia. I was really lucky. So the group that I was mainly friends with were my friends from kind of my local area. So they went to different school to me. And we had, like, we all hung out in the same area, the road that we lived on. And they were all a year ahead of me in school. So the first year that I was still in sixth year when they all went into railing, so I wasn't able to go. But the second year they went, they were all going to Thailand. And I was like, I'm going to Thailand. So it was amazing. Like, the biggest culture shock and so enriching. And just even, like, it's just beautiful there. And it's really, like... I always kind of had a bit of a travel bug. My dad travels a lot, did for his work a lot. Mm. And he was always, you know, we always used to go on lovely holidays. We'd always be traveling around and going to amazing places. But I definitely have that. Like, I adore just being anywhere else. that's like a culture, a different rich culture that I can kind of get
0: involved. It's a real Irish thing, handed down through the generations, I think, of that thing of where whatever uni or tech you might be in, that's somewhere you go and get experience in another country somewhere.
1: Yeah.
0: For us, it was like London, or for me, it was London. For other guys, it was like America.
1: Yeah.
0: The Thailand move is an interesting one, because I don't think that wasn't quite happening in my generation.
1: No, we definitely weren't working. We were partying very hard.
0: How do we finance this, Molly? How are we financing this?
1: I was quite good. I worked most of my time in college. So I had a job in a local shop, first of all, which was great. And it was like a cafe / shop. And I worked there every weekend. And I was always like quite quick. I was very independent. I always wanted to be like self-sufficient, all of that kind of stuff. So I was very quick to like, as soon as I could get a job, I got a job, all of that kind of stuff. So I worked in a local shop. I would have money then. Of course, my dad would have invariably have to bail me out at some point during the trip. But
0: normal state of affairs. Is your sister the same?
1: My sister is the same. She travels a lot as well. She's currently in the Philippines right now. We're both really avid travelers. I would say I'm potentially a little bit more. I've been really lucky that I can travel with my job. My sister is a solicitor and she can't do that. So she kind of is a little bit more restricted. She has set holidays. I also work for myself, so I write my own rules, and I can work from wherever I want to be. So I really take full advantage of that. Like January this year, I was in Mexico for the whole month, and I did the same last year, and I just love it. Like, I just love being immersed in a different...
0: Is your dad, I mean, the energy and the independence obviously just comes from inside you for whatever reason, but I'm guessing your dad was a good kind of promoter of you get out there and live your life and that kind of stuff. And mum the same, I suppose.
1: Yeah, and do you know what? What's very interesting is my mum and dad, like, they've been together for a really, really long time, but they've always promoted having their own independence from each other as well. Like, my dad loves the rugby. My mum couldn't have any. Like, she has zero interest. And, you know, a lot of people would not want their other half to go to all the rugby games. My mum's like, go do whatever. And my mum is really, really close with her family. She spends a lot of time with them. My dad isn't super close with his family, so he doesn't really have that draw. He spends most of his time now in Portugal. Mum's in Dublin. They just live their lives. And I think that kind of independence, well, I was always a very independent person anyway. I think it's just my character. But definitely they promoted us. You know, from when I was a kid, it was like, go and play on the road, do whatever you want, like, get out there. And
0: fantastic.
1: Yeah.
0: So was becoming a journalist ever on the cards? No. Or just, no, okay.
1: It's funny, I actually bumped into one of my old professors, what do we call them now? Yeah, professors, a couple of years ago when I was in a place, I was in a restaurant in Dublin and he was sitting beside me and he just looked at me and he said, well, what are you doing now? And I told him what I was doing. He goes, well, we all knew you were never going to be a journalist. And I was like, it's so true. So, but I think, as I said, like, I learned a lot about communication, I guess media and stuff, which is still stuff that I have to deal with today. So
0: when you finished in DIT, was the urge, right, now I need to leave the country, or did you hang around for a bit?
1: No, I hung around for a bit. So I kind of went and did like a few odd jobs. There was nothing like career really focused until probably I was about 23, I would say. Yeah, yes. Maybe 23. But when I was in college, I was always working with one of our family friends. He had an events company. So I used to go and do like summer gigs with him. And he used to run this show called Toys for Big Boys, which if anyone's from Ireland probably knows about. And they used to like load in all these rally cars and do the drifting and the RDS and stuff.
0: Wow.
1: And it was always great fun. And I did a good bit of work for him, kind of ad hoc, just doing bits and bobs, and got the bug for the events world. So while I was in college, I was doing that at the same time and, you know, was seeing that this was something that interests me much more. At the same time as that, I was also working in a wine shop, a really local wine shop, which was like a 5-minute walk from my house. And that kind of gave me the bug for the hospitality. You know, I was learning. They were putting me through my WSET free of charge. They were like sponsoring that. I was also doing festivals with them. When they would go and do festivals, I would always ask to go and work on them. And that kind of, the big gig that I kind of did with them was Taste of Dublin, which was which is Taste Festival. So I don't know if anyone's... It's a big food festival that happens in Dublin.
0: And how old are you at this stage?
1: I was 23, maybe. Yeah, 23. And I went and did that a couple of years with it. No, it was probably 21 when I was there doing it with them. Mm-hmm. And then, as it came to be, I wanted to leave and come to London, but then I met a boy and I decided that I was staying. But I was only staying if I got a job at Taste of Dublin. So I emailed them and I was like, hi, can I have a job? And thinking they'd never say yes. And then they were like, yeah, come and meet us. We have a job. So serendipity. Yeah. I ended up there and I worked with them for 4 years.
0: Okay, so about what, 27 now, 24 years later after, trying to work at the maths.
1: I mean, I think my maths is all wrong. So I was probably working in the wine shop from when I was like 19 to 22, and then I probably went full time at Taste of Dublin from like 22 to 25.
0: So you must have felt quite settled at this stage, you know, the boyfriend, the job, staying in Dublin, it all kind of was making sense.
1: But I always had the itch. I knew I wasn't going to be there forever. Like, I knew there was other things to do.
0: Okay, let's pause there. Let's go for your next song. It sounds great. It's like we rehearsed it. It's great, isn't it? I promise you, no rehearsal goes into these conversations at all. Okay, so let's go for your next tune. So glad you chose this, because when I put it in the system for you in the week, it just kind of filled me with so much joy. George Michael, Fast Love, why?
1: So this one is really for my mum and her sisters and my granny, because this was like... George Michael was always playing in our house when Christmas, like Easter, everything. And my mum, my aunties just love George. And of course they do. He's incredible. He is like the icon of that era. And it's really just the soundtrack of kind of those teenage years of being a bit like, oh, I don't want to be here with my family, but I also really like this is kind of like a really lovely memory of hanging out with all of my aunties and my granny in the house. So my dad will kill me for choosing this, because he'll be like, I hated George Michael that time. But if I was to pick one for him, it would be Pink Floyd.

0: Amazing. George, we're missing. So, Molly, you're settled. I'm thinking now you're settled in Ireland, but then you decide to leave after some time, I'm guessing. So, the catalyst for that, very briefly?
1: So there were actually a few things that happened in quick succession. Me and the boy broke up, yeah. And I was heartbroken. So that was like the first thing. And then the company that I worked for, Taste of Dublin, was actually part of a wider group called Taste Festivals, who owned Taste of London. At that point, they had, I think, 17 shows all over the world. And they needed someone to come to the UK and manage a sponsor that was across multi-shows. So the opportunity was basically come, manage the sponsor, and you can travel with this job.
0: How could you turn it down?
1: Exactly.
0: But you're a member of staff now. You're not freelancing at this stage.
1: Always. I'm completely a member of staff at all these jobs.
0: Okay.
1: So I remember, I actually vividly remember, because my old boss at Taste of Dublin is a fabulous lady called Avril Bannerton, and she could see the heartbreak in me, and she sat me in the back of a taxi and she said, "I've got your get out. You've been offered this job in London. Wow. Do you want to go?" And she was like, "We'll make it happen if you want to go." So she basically sacrificed her event manager because she knew I needed to get out. And it was amazing.
0: So London was the first port of call in that job.
1: So London was where I was based. So I kind of very quickly, within like 4 weeks, I think, was on a flight moving myself to London.
0: Right, let's pause there for a second. So I want to talk a little bit about that experience.
1: Yeah.
0: So, I mean, I'm guessing from you, because you're such an energy, that it was probably just, yeah, pack the bags and go, and I can't wait, and you ran to the airport. But was there like an emotional, even though I know it's only a small trip, and we always say this to guests and listeners, it is only, a 45-minute flight?
1: But it's still, it's a big thing, you know, you're leaving home, and that was really me leaving home. Like, I still lived at home with my mum and my dad and my sister. I definitely think if I had been in a different frame of mind at that time, I would have felt more emotional about it. But I was so in that frame of mind that I needed to escape. I needed to get as far away from this situation as I could. And this was my get out. And also, as you said, as soon as I got home from work that day, I rang my dad, and my dad was like, "You're going on that plane." Mm-hmm. He was like, "You have to go. This is an opportunity to travel the world with mm-hmm. a company paying for it." Mm-hmm. He was like, this is your chance. Mm-hmm. And my mum was the same. She was like, "This seems like a great opportunity. You need to go." So there was no one saying like, "Are you sure?" Everyone was like, "This is it. You're going." Obviously, leaving my friends was quite sad. I'm really lucky. I have some very good friends who were in London at the time and are still in London with me now. So that even that didn't feel too mm-hmm. scary. I had this mm-hmm. kind of group of people that I was ready, like, I was ready to be inducted into. I didn't even have to come and make my own friends.
0: Yeah, yeah,
1: it was just, there was a group for me, ready-made.
0: Yeah. And I guess being here as a child might have helped as well, subconsciously, up to 11 years of age. At least you've been to the UK before, you sort of...
1: I don't know, really, if that came into play. Yeah. Maybe it made it seem a little bit less scary. It was still scary, but I was ready for it. I was ready to be somewhere else, doing something else. And also, just, the thing was, is that it wasn't just like, come to London at work. It was like, come to London and we're going to send you all over the world to do all these amazing things that you really enjoy doing. So I was running festivals.
0: Amazing.
1: And I loved that. Yeah. It was really hard work for a 26-year-old. Like, I found it really grueling. It was way harder than I ever expected, that job. But it gave me a thick skin. Like, I cut my teeth in a way that... I don't know if anyone of the new generation would do. They would tap out at any point.
0: When you landed in London for the first time, at that age, was that like, were you kind of eyes on stalks? Was it like, this is the, you know?
1: No, I'd been to London quite a lot.
0: Okay.
1: I visited friends a lot. And so I had my bearings. I also had a room sorted out for me to come and stay in for a couple of weeks while I found a flat to rent. And, you know, there was like... It was all set up for me to do it quite seamlessly. And as I said, one of my best friends was living here. I live with him now in London. And I was just excited. I was really excited just to be here.
0: Yeah, I can tell.
1: Yeah.
0: I can tell. So the job, talk about, so where around the world then did you start manoeuvring? I mean,
1: the first trip that I did, I think I went to the Middle East first. So my client...

0: It was a Middle Eastern airline, so that came with its own
1: benefits
0: issues, we'll say. We'll breeze over that part. My first trip was probably to the Middle East, but then it was wild. I think in the first month of being here, I went on a 4-day trip to Australia. So I flew all the way to Australia, stayed there for 4 days, and then flew all the way back.
1: What was the purpose of that trip?
0: Well, the festival. It was on for 4 days, and I just had to be there. Wow. So I was there. And then, you know, I went to Hong Kong. I went all over Europe, so like Amsterdam. I did more in Dublin, London. I can't even remember. And then we did Toronto.
1: Wow.
0: Abu Dhabi, Dubai, Sydney, Perth, Melbourne.
2: Hello.
0: Yeah, it was amazing. I never got to New Zealand, which was
1: and
0: it
1: was all based around food and drink.
0: All food festivals, so restaurant festivals. And
1: give us a little bit of an insight.
0: Yeah.
1: Into sort of the practicality of what that involves. You know, sitting down, right, I'm going to put a festival on in this in this place.
0: Yeah.
1: And, you know, how do you start? I mean, how much build-up? Months and months and months of build-up, I presume.
0: You start with the idea. Yeah. So it's actually a very interesting question because I did this last year. So I launched a festival last year, which I co-founded with a friend of mine called Sarnie Party. And it's a sandwich festival in London. And it's basically the ultimate sandwich celebration. So all the best sandwich shops in the UK come and cook in one place. But it started with an idea. So my friend Ali said to me, she was like, we need to start doing something together. We need to run something ourselves. We need to go and do something ourselves. And she was like, what do you think? And I said, yeah, if we have the right idea. And then 2 Octobers ago, it came to me and I was like, oh, sandwiches would be a good idea. And honestly, it all comes... For me, it's always been serendipity. Everything has always happened for a reason. I've never really had to force anything. And exactly when I came up with that idea, I had onboarded her to do the idea. You then need money. So you need a sponsor because you can't, unless you can self-fund it, which you can't, but you need money. So I ended up in a meeting with an amazing guy called Alex, and he works for Camden Town Brewery, and I said to him, I have this idea, and he was like, I love it, let's do it at the brewery. So by the end of that meeting, we had money, we had a venue, and we had the concept.
1: Yeah.
0: So those are kind of the three key things that you really have to lock in. And then it's the nuts and bolts. So you need to onboard the talent. The talent are the most important part of it all, because they're going to sell your tickets for you. Luckily, I've been working in the food industry for such a long time that my network is wide-reaching. And it was a great opportunity to, you know, stretch that even further.
1: How do you spot the up-and-coming ones? How do you spot the kind of the new talent that might be all the way over the other side of the world?
0: Yeah, I hate to say it, but Instagram.
1: Yeah.
0: And it's the only reason I still have it. Mm. I would delete it tomorrow if I could, but it is so invaluable to my job. Mm. Like, food lives on Instagram. Restaurants have Instagrams, chefs have Instagrams, talent have Instagrams, and you can find people before they're even, like, before they've even got 1,000 followers, you can find them and you can just identify them and pull them out and get them on a stage.
1: But pictures is one thing. What about, so do you go and then actually taste what produce they're going to produce for the actual festival? All that, I presume.
0: Yeah, so what we do is we curate the menu, because otherwise everyone could do ham and cheese toasties and it wouldn't be a very exciting event. So we ask all of the guys to put together 3 unique sandwiches that they've never served on their menu before, and we go and taste them, and then we pick one that comes to the festival, and they just serve one sandwich.
1: Crikey.
0: For the whole...
1: How does that go, delivering the news to the two others they didn't quite make?
0: It's the same chef, but they've done 3 ideas.
1: No one gets bad news. Brilliant.
0: Yeah, it's great. Yeah. It's really good. And you meet such interesting characters. The great thing about hospitality is it's full of amazing people. And
1: do you find it exhausting?
0: Yeah, it can be. It can be difficult on your stomach when you're doing that much eating and sampling, and you know, it's hard to kind of regulate and keep a very healthy routine when your job is to go and eat 3 sandwiches from 20 sandwich shops. So it can be tiring, and it can be emotionally, like, it can be like draining, not emotionally draining, but you can feel drained. You're always on, you're always meeting someone new, you're always Like, if you go for dinner with a friend, you're like, oh, what about these guys? Should I get them to do something?
1: You're always on.
0: Yeah.
1: And the hours, I presume, are just constantly all over the place.
0: Okay, I think, like, it's what you make of it. I could work every hour of the day if I wanted, but I'd choose not to.
1: Okay.
0: So, yeah.
1: Roisin Murphy.
0: Yeah.
1: Why have you gone for unputdownable?
0: So, well, I just think Roisin is unbelievable. She's, I wanted to pick someone Irish for in the songs, because I felt like that needed to happen. And Roisin is an amazing artist, I think. This song is a very different one from what I would usually pick, but I actually love the lyrics and the sentiment in this song. It's a song that if any song was written about me, I would want this to be the song.
1: Okay.
0: Because it's basically all about how you're obsessed with someone and you can't put, it's about a book and you can't put it down. Like, okay, someone being a book and you can't get enough of it.
1: Yeah, yeah, yeah.
0: So I just think she's an amazing artist.
1: And you've seen her live?
0: I've seen her live so many times. I was at a house party with her in Ibiza.
1: Say no more.

0: Molly's saying to me that that the French, she's not sure if the French French.
1: No, you're going to have to swap that out.
0: Je peux pas. Merci bien, Rochine. Merci. Brilliant. The brilliant, extravagant, crazy, wonderful Rochine Murphy. So, Molly, talk to us about... So I'm interested now. So you've got the amazing job at Taste. You're traveling around the world. You're having yeah. You know, why on earth did you leave?
1: I left for a few reasons. So I left mainly because I was quite burnt out. And doing, like, whilst all that travelling, after 4 years of it, it was exhausting. And I had moved my whole life to London, but had not really been here enough to make a life of it. Mm. And I was... You know, like my time with Taste, I'd worked for them for almost like 6 years at that point, nearly 7 years. And all good things must pass, you know? So I kind of felt I was at the end of my line with them and was just really burnt out. So I just decided it was time to depart. I actually made a decision on the way into work and just handed in my notice 10 minutes later.
0: Oh, without a plan? Or
1: I had no plan. Literally no plan. And I remember ringing my dad when I left work that day, and I just said, "Hi, Dad, I've quit my job." Yeah, and he was like, "Right, okay." And in fairness to him, I mean, my dad has always been a huge supporter of all of us. He's always said, "Get out there and do whatever you want to do." And he just said to me, "He's like, you'll never be happy unless you work for yourself. You have to try it." So he said, "You've got 6 months, figure it out." And so he gave me some money and let me figure it out. And then I started my company. So it all worked out well.
0: It's amazing. So, I mean, starting your own company, you make it sound so easy. Mm. So, I mean, I suppose actually it probably was easy when I think about all those festivals that you're running and all the kind of complicated production side of that kind of thing. Maybe setting up your business was easy for somebody like you. Or did you find it quite stressful to kind of set up your own thing?
1: I think I didn't find it stressful doing that. I found the uncertainty of it all quite stressful. I'm quite a... I like to know what's coming.
0: Yeah, like a salary on the 25th of the month.
1: Yeah, exactly. But even more than that, I really struggle with, like, control. Like, and I think a lot of event organisers and a lot of event directors do struggle with that because you're in control of a lot of things. And we're kind of all, like, sadists. We all go into it and then when you open the doors, you've no control over anything. So you've just got to, like, let it go. I struggled with the not knowing what was going to happen because, you know, everyone kind of has a clear path. I didn't have a path. I didn't know what I was going to do. I didn't have a plan. I had no idea what I was going to do. I was just calling people that I knew, asking them to help me. And thankfully, someone made a call to someone else and I landed my first client and then we were off. Mm-hmm. So it was good.
0: What's the name of the company?
1: It's called Miam.
0: Okay.
1: Yeah, which means yum in French. So it's kind of a play on...
0: Nice.
1: Yeah.
0: Okay, so we're getting close to the end. I wanted to talk to you about two things. I want to talk... Because you've said serendipity lots, but I'll move on to that in a second. What do you miss most about Ireland?
1: The sea, for sure.
0: Like, for listeners who don't know, Blackrock is right on the coast.
1: Yeah. So, like, my family home is about a 10-minute walk from the sea. And it is, honestly, like, it's a real affecting part of my life that I don't have it close to me. Like, I really, really miss it. And when I get home, it's the first thing that I go and do. Like, I'm straight up and I'm... either down to walk the pier or I'm down to swim in the sea, no matter, like, even in winter, in December, we love swimming in the sea, the Irish. I find it really calming and really nourishing for a soul, basically. Yeah. And, you know, you have stressful times when you're... And I sit in London and I'm like, God, I just need to be at the sea. And I even find, you know, when I travel, like, I always gravitate to the beaches. I always want to be near the sea. And if I could pick London up and put it by the seaside.
0: Yeah, wow. I think it's something we take for granted. And I think, in fact, when I'm, you know, going to school on the Dart into Black Rock from where I live, you know, I didn't even look out the window at the sea. You know what I mean?
1: Yeah.
0: Like, it's extraordinary how you take it for granted.
1: I used to have the Dart school as well. And my school was in Killiney, like on the sea. It's a huge part of growing up by the sea. Mm. Like, it stays with you forever, I think. Mm. But obviously, and also I miss the people. Like, the people are amazing. Yeah. And it's really, it's a culture shock when you're going between the UK and Ireland because Irish people by default want to talk. They're curious people. They want to chat. They want to engage. And that's not the case in London.
0: I mean, you could do your job there, couldn't you? Would you go back in the future, do you think?
1: I don't think I will. I don't think it's a place for me to be. I don't think I could do my job to the level that I do it here.
0: Okay.
1: The food industry here is so much more advanced than it is. Dublin is doing great and it's getting much better, but we just don't have the same, like, finance.
0: Gotcha.
1: Yeah.
0: Let's finish on serendipity, because I've got a theory about serendipity, because I think serendipity, I believe in it, but you've got to have, I think, the mind to spot it when it happens. You know, that curious mind, which you obviously have.
1: Yeah.
0: Because I think serendipity is happening all the time.
1: Yeah.
0: But we're all missing it.
1: Yeah.
0: Because we're all just, you know, on our phones or just not looking around and noticing opportunities when they come around.
1: Yeah.
0: And you're clearly, as you said earlier, you said you're on all the time. And I think as a result of that, you're sort of catching opportunities all the time.
1: Yeah, I definitely think I've, like, none of what I've done has ever been planned. Mm-hmm. It's all been a series of fortunate events or unfortunate events where things have gone wrong. But it's, I would agree with that. I think you have to be open to the idea that things are coming your way. And I really, like, I believe in fate. I believe in all of those things that, like, what's for you won't pass you by and all of that jazz. But you really have to be open to the idea of it for it to work in your life. I think it's there.
0: I want to thank you so much for taking part in this conversation. Thank you for coming in and making the effort, because obviously these things will never work unless, you know, we have wonderful people like you coming on. So let's finish with your, we'll say goodbye, and I want you to finish off and say goodbye yourself and introduce Romy Love Her.
1: Yeah, so this song is actually a very recent memory. So I did my first Glastonbury this year, and this Romy played on
0: Romy,
1: the Sunday.
0: Romy, sorry, didn't you say Romy? I'm so old.
1: It's okay, don't worry. She played on the Sunday at about 7 p.m. and I can tell you that the entire audience was like the Walking Dead walking into that tent, and there has never been a more electrifying concert that I've ever been at. Signing off with this, it brought me back to life on the Sunday of Glastonbury, and hopefully it gives everyone a bit of a pep in their step today.
2: Can you turn it up a bit more? Thank you.

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7: Defence Secretary Dan Jarvis says the government has made real progress on the overdue defence investment plan, though more work is needed before it's finalised. Mr Jarvis says defence should be the UK's number one spending priority.
8: The defence investment plan will deliver more investment for defence, but we'll still need to do more. This is not the end of the conversation. I think collectively we agree that given the nature of the world that we're operating in, we will need to spend more on defence.
7: The Home Secretary says she wants to save the asylum system for generations to come, announcing new safe routes for refugees from the autumn. But Shabana Mahmood also plans changes to human rights laws, aimed at making it easier to remove people in the UK illegally. And Madonna says recording her first song with her daughter Lourdes has been a very healing experience. The star also revealed her upcoming album includes a track dedicated to her late brother Christopher. That's the latest from Radio News Hub. I'm Dave Cronin.
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7: Warm, dry evening with sunny spells. Cloud thickening from the west with a little showery rain later. Staying warm and muggy with lows around 17 degrees Celsius.
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12: 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So we've got stuff from electronic artists, indie, garage, pop, punk, jazz and soul. So we've got every base covered. It's all new music and everything is covered just for you. And this evening's very special because usually we go out on Maritime Radio across South East London and North West Kent. But tonight we're starting our first show on Made in Kent Radio. So hello, if you're listening in Kent, you could be listening on DAB all the way over in Dover by the sea, which is quite exciting for me. So hello to Made in Kent Radio, who are joining us this evening and every Sunday night going forward. So on the show tonight, like I was saying, got a local gig roundup. We're going to be looking at an electronic and UK garage legend that's headlining some festivals. Also some music news focusing on milestone anniversary pop punk albums, which I'll talk about in a bit more detail later on. 25 years since a really big pop punk album, which makes me feel very old. Also have a mini album focus. We're going to focus on an album. This week it is an electronic producer towards the end of the show. And also we've got new music from the likes of Jordan Rakai, Weezer and the Ezra Collective. But I will tell you more about that in a moment. Let's kick off with some brand new music and get the show going. We're going to have some music from Jamie XX and the Avalanches. This is a new track that came out the other day called Every Single Weekend. It's actually based on a 1 minute interlude from Jamie XX's album In Waves, which he released in 2024. This came out the other day though, and it's the Avalanches basically turning it into a full track using their usual sampling sort of goodness to make it sound really good. And if you like this, then the Avalanches are playing the Camden Roundhouse on November the 6th. But anyway, let's get going with some brand new music, Every Single Weekend by the Avalanches.

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1: Well, it's all in the room.

Leave You by Wolfmon featuring Jackie Evans here on the Power Playlist. And that is his brand new single from his album Dot, which is coming out soon. Wolf Peck, the band that this guy is from, Wolfmon, are playing at the O2 Arena in Greenwich on the 8th of July. And also Corey Wong, who's part of the band, a sort of really famous funk guitarist, he is playing at Ronnie Scott's. He was actually there Friday and Saturday and Sunday this weekend. So you might have missed him, but he was there. So there you go. So thanks for joining me on the Power Playlist on this warm evening. It's suddenly gotten very hot again. So what we're going to do is we're going to plow through some new releases at the start of the show as usual, and we'll be doing our local gig roundup very shortly. Let's do some new releases though. So in a moment we're going to have some new Weezer. They released a track, the second single of their upcoming album Weezer Gold. Well, it's called Weezer, but they have different colours out the album. This is the gold album. They had a big social media campaign where the band members were panning for gold and discovered a cult that basically mandates that you listen to Weezer, which I quite like. So this is their new track. It's called We Might As Well Be Strangers, featuring Wednesday on vocals as well. That's coming up very shortly. Before that, we're going to have another new track. This one is from the Ezra Collective, featuring Parsalu. This track's called Only Love, taken off their fourth studio album Here Because of Hope, which comes out in September. They're actually headlining the Love Supreme Festival in Lewes in East Sussex, which isn't Kent or Greenwich, I realise, but it's nearby, on the 3rd of July. That's got some amazing artists playing, loads and loads of good stuff there. So a bit of Ezra Collective on the way, but right now we're going to have a brand new track from Muse. This is called Night Shift Superstar, off their upcoming album The Wow Signal, which comes out literally next week. It's very sort of it's not dancey, but dance music influence. It's got a Justice Daft Punk sort of inspiration that Matt Bellamy was talking about. To promote the album, they actually sent a customized iPad loaded with the master tracks of the album, sent it to the edge of space on a high altitude meteorological balloon, right? Which is a very Muse thing to do if you think about it. And this track also features Matt Bellamy's young daughter on guest vocals, which is quite nice. They've just announced a massive show at the O2 in November if you want to go see them. So let's have a little bit of Night Shift Superstar by Muse.

Bit of Weezer there, going back to their classic power pop sound. That track is called We Might As Well Be Strangers. And this is a power playlist. 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So if you are listening on Made in Kent, then do get in touch. 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Let us know where you're listening from, what you're doing on this warm evening, and if there's any new music you've been enjoying that we can play out on the show. Or you might not be listening in London or Kent. You might be listening on a smart speaker or online somewhere else in the entire world. But get in touch, say hello, let us know what you are up to. Right, we're going to do our local gig roundup now. Every week on the show, we like to have a look at all the local gigs taking place over the next few weeks. And actually, we're going to have a little sort of festival roundup today because it's basically festival season now. Let's have a look at the South Bank Centre in London, because they are currently doing their Meltdown Festival, which has been going on the last 10 days or so, wraps up this weekend. It's the 31st edition. They always get someone to curate it. It's been Harry Styles this time, and he's got loads of people along. He's played his own headline show. He got Yusef Days, the drummer. He got Kamasai Washington. Loads of people. Bar Italia played as well. And Soul Wax are closing the festival at the Royal Festival Hall on Sunday. So if you want to get down there, not much time, but you can if you really want to see Soul Wax. They're amazing. We're going to play a bit of Soul Wax in a moment to celebrate that. We're going to play Run Free. So lots of stuff happening at the South Bank Centre, and that's just like one festival among millions that are taking place in London at the moment. And if we look at Kent, we're going to have a quick look at the Margate Dreamland Summer Series lineup. This is like an insane lineup. It goes across loads of weekends in June, July and August. I'm sure you've heard of it because it's massive. Tom Grennan has been there recently. Bowling for Soup are there next weekend, which looks amazing. David Gray, Paul Weller, Human League, Flaming Lips, all in July. And then August, you've got the Kooks, who also played in Greenwich. They're really, really playing in Greenwich and London and Kent quite a lot. Nile Rodgers, Bastille, Fatboy Slim. And then we're going to play a track from The Streets, who are playing in, I think it's next weekend, actually. Yeah, in Margate. There you go. So a little bit of The Streets right now to celebrate their Margate show next weekend. This is Has It Come to This? To be.

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You are listening to the Power Playlist, an hour of new and recommended music. Got some new music on the way. Also, a mini album focus looking at Skrillex's new album that released. They shadow dropped it. That's what they call it these days. Shadow dropped it. So that's exciting. But first of all, we're going to have a look at some music news and a milestone anniversary release for American punk pop legends Blink 182. This was like a sort of social media cryptic teaser that came out last week, and I follow them on Facebook and that from when I was a child because I was obsessed with them when I was like 12, 13, 14. So they started doing these cryptic teasers about Take Off Your Pants and Jacket, which is their 2001 album that they released, and this was the one that I listened to constantly sitting on MSN Messenger with this old album literally going round and round and repeat. So

I can tell you every drum fill, every harmony, every single bit of it is like, you know, imprinted in my brain. And I was like, oh my God, they're going to do an anniversary tour, because that's the big thing these days, right? All these bands go around and they play albums from 25 years ago and everyone pays a horrible amount of money to go see them. And it got closer and closer and it was like, oh, this is looking good. They're going to reissue some bonus tracks and make a, you know, new version, 25th anniversary version, and maybe announce an anniversary tour. And then it said, right, we're announcing it on Friday, last Friday. And the Friday came and it was literally just a re-release of the album. So I was quite disappointed. It might still happen. You never know. Because if there's an anniversary tour of that album, that is like my childhood, you know, in literally about 35 minutes of music. So please do the Blink-182, please do your anniversary tour. But I did find out when I was, it got me listening to the songs again, which is the marketing campaign's job, right? So it worked very well. And I found out that First Date and The Rock Show, which are the two big songs on the album, were actually not supposed to be on the album at all. They wrote this album as like a sort of slightly angsty, sort of less poppy, bouncy album, and they showed it to the manager, who was like, yeah, this is good, but we need some summery, radio-friendly stuff. And they were really annoyed. So Tom DeLonge and Mark Hoppus from the band both went home separately that evening, really annoyed, and under an hour wrote First Date and The Rock Show separately, out of spite, because they disliked what their manager had said so much. And it turns out those are the two big singles. So that's ironic, isn't it? So it shows you that the best songs basically need to be written quickly and whilst you're angry.

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That is the debut single from Jack Kay. It is called Dora. And he is the lead singer of the Magic Gang, who broke up in 2024. We went to their last show at the Roundhouse. It was really good. And he's back now as a sort of solo artist. He's doing a show at the George Tavern in September, the legendary pub in East London. I really like that. Very sort of summery music. Fits the vibe of this evening very well. And hello, if you joined us this evening, listening on this warm summer evening, hello to Joan, who's tuned in. Also to Sarah. Let us know how you're doing, whether you're enjoying the tunes. If you've got any new music you've enjoyed, any gigs coming up that you might be going to, let us know. And we've got an album focus on the way. Well, it's not quite an album focus. Usually what we do here is we focus on an album, play two songs back to back from a new release, but we're going to play two songs from the new Skrillex album, which is called Soma, came out the start of June. But Skrillex, obviously legendary electronic artist, all his songs are very short, so I think it's like 4 minutes, the two tracks combined, so it's like a mini album focus. But he shadow dropped this on the 5th of June, completely out of the blue. Basically all the tracks on this album spent years as unreleased sort of little IDs sort of circulating online. He played them a lot in his festival sets, but they were never actual releases, so he's turned it into an album. And I quite like, I don't really listen to this music much often, but it's I quite like listening to it every now and then, because it's really highly detailed sort of experimental audio production. And it's like, you know, these soundscapes that Skrillex creates are really interesting and different. He still has that sort of like future bass dubstepy sound, but he mixes it with all kinds of electronic stuff. It's really interesting. I would definitely listen to this with a pair of headphones if you can, or if not, just turn it up super super loud wherever you are so that you annoy your neighbours and get that real quality of the sound. Anyway, we're going to play two tracks off his new album. We're going to play Smoke in a minute, but the first one is called Soma.

There you go. It's a bit of Smoke by Skrillex off his new album Soma. We're going to have a real audio U-turn in a minute to our next track, but that's going to be our last one. So thanks for tuning in this evening and joining me for the Power Playlist. We're back again with more music next time, loads of new music, and stay tuned for loads of great music this evening coming up. You can also listen back to the show on the website, where you can also find all the tracks listed on tonight's show. So last song for you, another new release. New release is Galore tonight. This one is from Jordan Rakai and FKJ, which stands for French Kiwi Juice, which I like as a name. And this is a total opposite of what you just heard from Skrillex. If you weren't a fan of that, you'll be definitely be a fan of this. And this is very chill, you know, nice summery evening music. So it fits very well. This is off his EP that was released in April. It's called Between Us. The track is called Problems. It was called at Abbey Road. Jordan Rakai's sort of tenure as is the inaugural artist in residence, which is quite cool. He got in loads of collaborators and basically just locked himself in and arranged these songs sort of in a single day each. So this was the one he did with FKJ, and they basically wrote, arranged, tracked it in a single day. So sort of like live and in the room, which I quite like. So we're going to leave you this. This is Problems by Jordan Rakai, and I'll see you next time.

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9: 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We got Dan Greer, we got BJ the Chicago Kid, the Minutes out of Montgomery, Alabama, Bob Wills and his Texas Playboys. We've got a whole load of really cool stuff to play for you. We're going to kick off tonight, Gil Scott-Heron, When You Are Who You Are.

1973, that was Gil Scott Heron, and the album was Pieces of a Man, When You Are Who You Are. Well, we've got some new music here on the Ollie Mac Show this evening. This is straight out of Chicago. This is brand new from Alligator Records. The album is called Blue Collar. First time we played this artist on the Ollie Mac Show. Chris O'Leary, Live Baby Gators.

All right, that is a Saturday night track, if ever there was. Chris O'Leary, live Baby Gators from the Blue Collar Record, which is just out now on Alligator. Pretty cool, eh? Well, Saturday night, everything's going to be all right. You are listening to The Ollie Mac Show here on Maritime Radio on the app. And listen again, we are going to play a new artist again to me, Dan Greer, of the Beale Street Soul Man, the songwriter, fantastic songwriter, along with George Jackson and Chips Moman and Dan Penn, all those folks. He was one of the architects of the golden era of Memphis soul. He was born in Holly Springs, Mississippi. He moved to Memphis with his mother in the early 1950s, and he lived very, very close to the thriving musical scene on Beale Street, and this is how it all began. So we're going to play Dan Greer here. This track is called Thanks to You, Girl.

Oh man, I really love that record. The groove. The groove is so cool. It makes me feel good. Thanks to you, girl, from the Beale Street Soul Man, Dan Greer. Well, I'm going to play something really cool next. This is the first time I played this artist on the Ollie Mac Show. I ran into him at Royal Studios in Memphis. I was flying in for a session a couple of years back, 2024 maybe, and there was a record listening party at Royal, and I went along to hear some of this record, hear about the making of it, and I got to meet the main man afterwards, and he was so lovely and so kind, and I've been a real big fan since. The album's called Gravy. It came out in 2023, I think, on Sony Records. A number of really great tracks. It kind of brings together legendary soul music with modern grooves, kind of rap feeling, and great production, partly produced by Boo Mitchell out of Memphis. And I think this is just a lovely, lovely piece of music. So turn this one up real loud. I hope it makes you feel good.

Oh man, you can call me soft if you like, but that piece of music always brings a tear to my eye. BJ the Chicago Kid, Gravy was the record. It brings together so much coolness out of soul and modern music all intersecting. I really, really recommend listening to that. Makes me feel good. Well, We're gonna switch it up a little now. We're gonna go to Syl Johnson, the High Records recording artist. This is from a compilation of his very best tracks called "Take Me to the River." I think this was originally on Total Explosion, which was one of the seminal soul records of the mid 1970s. This track, "Bustin' Up" or "Bustin' Out."

man Syl Johnson, Bustin' Up or Bustin' Out. That's a hard, hard record. What a groove, what a sound. That band sounds absolutely magnificent. Well, yes, you are listening to the Ollie Mac Show here on Maritime Radio on the app. And listen again, I'm having a good time, man. We got some great records we've played in the first half. We've had Gil Scott-Heron, new music on Alligator Records, live Baby Gators from Chris O'Leary, Memphis Soul Man Dan Greer, BJ the Chicago Kid. And we're going to have one more track in a minute before we have the commercial break. In the second half, more new music out of Seattle, Washington. We got the King, BB King, the global ambassador of the blues. We've got something real special from Bob Wills and his Texas Playboys. And we've got a couple of other things. I'm going to keep them a secret until we wrap up and we get to the second half. So whatever you do, open up a cold one, make another cup of tea, but you got to come back because we've got more awesomeness in the second half. Before we go, we've got a rarity, something pretty rare, pretty cool. A band called The Minutes. The Minutes were from Montgomery, Alabama. They were a three-girl vocal group and they only released three singles ever on the Sounds of Memphis label. And we're going to play one of their tracks. It's called Natural Reaction. We will see in the second half, folks. Don't go away. We'll be back after this track and the commercial break.

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7: Yeah, welcome back to the second half of the Ollie Mack Show here on Maritime Radio on the app. And listen again, the Mac is back. The Mac is back for another half hour of awesome blues soul and a little gospel. I'm going to tease you with that, but I'm not going to tell you what it is until we get there. First up there, we got some brand new music out of Seattle, Washington. This band was formed in 2015, the Del Von Lamar Organ Trio with Chicken Leg.

That is so cool. The Delvon Lamar Organ Trio Chicken Leg out of Seattle, Washington. Sure sounds good. I love the groove on that. Well, we're going to go to the global ambassador, the King of the Blues, from his More BB King record. This is BB King, Bad Case of Love.

BB King, A Bad Case of Love from More BB King, one of the early original albums that he put out. Really, really great. It sounds so good. Well, I've got something really cool for you. Texas Swing. You don't often hear Texas Swing these days. Real old school. This is from the Essential Bob Wills, 1935 to 1947. Bob Wills and his Texas Playboys, Home in San Antone.

0: Danny coming.
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1: 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Though I'm out of money, I'm a millionaire.
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1: Yeah.
0: Someday she's gonna be my very own.
1: Oh, your own.
0: And we'll buy a high chair
1: in
0: a year or so.
1: Yeah.
0: For our little home in San Antonio.
2: Bob Wills and his Texas Playboys. Oh, I love the vocal on that and the way he does that. Oh, yeah. That's so cool. Yeah, man, we're going to play some more of them on a future show. They did get together in the 1970s and play again. They hadn't played together for a number of years, and they cut an album which is almost a near-carbon copy of all of those original tracks. It's quite extraordinary. I'm going to find that. I'm going to play that for you. Are you ready for a little Howling Wolf? We got the House Rockin' Boogie.

I'm just out of California. I'm on my way to Chicago. The people have never seen the wolf there. I'm in your town.

wouldn't want to live nowhere else.

the great Howling Wolf from the Sings the Blues LP. That was House Rockin' Boogie. Well, yes, you are listening to the Ollie Mac Show here on Maritime Radio on the app and listen again. We're going to play some Johnny Guitar Watson now. Now, if you're not familiar with Johnny Guitar Watson, I'm going to read a little bit out about who he was and his music. Reinvention could easily have been Johnny Guitar Watson's middle name, it says here. Following his innovative 1954 instrumental Space Guitar, which we got to go find that. He scored top 10 R&B hits like Those Lonely, Lonely Nights, 1962's Cutting In, and 1967's Mercy, Mercy, Mercy. But by the 1970s, Watson had completely changed his image to that of a charismatic funkster. Yeah, I love that. Charismatic funkster. Enjoying more popularity than ever with his down and dirty R&B smashes, A Real Mother For You, his 1978 version of Gangster of Love, and this, one of my favourite tracks, Superman Lover.

Johnny Guitar Watson. That is so, so cool. Superman lover. What a great artist he was. We're going to play some more Johnny Guitar Watson. We're going to go find that space guitar from 1954 because it sounds like it's going to be pretty cool. Well, you have been listening to the Ollie Mac Show here on Maritime Radio on the app and listen again. What a show it's been. We've had Gil Scott-Heron, new music from Chris O'Leary and the Delvon Lamar Organ Trio. Two singles there. Memphis soul songwriting legend Dan Greer, Syl Johnson, rarities from the Minutes out of Montgomery, Alabama, and BJ the Chicago Kid. We've had Bob Wills with some real Texas swing, Johnny Guitar Watson, of course, and some Howling Wolf. That has been pretty cool. I've had a great time tonight. Next week, of course, is the football, but we will be back the Saturday after. And thank you so much for listening. I have a real good time putting together these shows, and it's a real delight to go and dig into my record collection and bring what I have for you. I've got one more for you right now. This is, well, of course, Little Richard is the artist. Normally you would think of Tutti Frutti and Wop Bam Aloo Bam and all that kind of stuff, Lucille. But in the 1960s, he released a number of gospel albums, pure gospel albums. And this was one of the first ones. It came from 1960 itself. The record was Pray Along. The song is Precious Lord. It was originally written by Thomas Dulcey, the godfather of gospel music. But the music itself comes from another hymn, Maitland, by George Allen. So I'm going to leave you this week with this. It's quite a cool piece of music, and of course a very, very famous song. Thank you ever so much for listening. I will see you next time on the Ollie Mac Show. Thank you.

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9: Defence Secretary Dan Jarvis says the government has made real progress on the overdue defence investment plan, though more work is needed before it's finalised. He suggested discussions with the Treasury have advanced in recent days, raising the prospect of extra funding to future-proof the UK's armed forces. Mr Jarvis says defence should be the UK's number one spending priority.
10: We'll still need to do more. This is not the end of the conversation. I think collectively we agree that given the nature of the world that we're operating in, we will need to spend more on defence.
9: A man has been arrested on suspicion of attempted murder after a vehicle hit several pedestrians on Ealing Broadway before driving off. Five people were injured, three taken to hospital. Police say counter-terrorism officers carried out initial checks, but the incident is not being treated as terrorism. And Madonna says recording her first song with her daughter Lourdes has been a very healing experience. That's the latest from Radio News Hub. I'm Dave Cronin.
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9: Sunday starts cloudy with a few showers, turning drier with more sunshine as the day goes on. Feeling fresher for most with highs of 25 degrees Celsius.
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13: Yes, it's back to the 90s here on Maritime Radio. An hour of back-to-back 90s classics with Johnny Rean. This week we're looking back at the top 10 best-selling singles of the 90s. Of course, you've got the silly ones, you've got the bangers, and you've got the anthems. And at number 10, this definitely was an anthem. It opened with one of the most shuddering, inducing lines of any song, "As I walk through the valley of the shadow of death." Of course, in at number 10 of the best-selling singles of the 90s, it's Coolio and Gangster's Paradise here on Back to the 90s.

from 1997, Republica, and the banger that is Drop Dead Gorgeous. And of course, before that, from 1995, number 10 on the best-selling singles of 1990, Coolio and Gangster's Paradise. Yes, welcome back. It is Back to the 90s with Johnny Rain here on Maritime Radio. This week, we're looking back at the top 10 best-selling singles of the 1990s. We heard from Coolio at number 10. Let's look at number 9 now. Of course, the first big movie role for this star, opposite Kevin Costner. The song I Will Always Love You is something of a curiosity, a swelling reproduction of an often forgotten song by Dolly Parton, and this person made it her own. Number 9 on the best-selling singles chart of 1990s, all the way back from 1992, total UK sales of 1.67 million. Of course, Whitney Houston and I Will Always Love You.

0: Number 9 on the top 10 best-selling singles of the 1990s. All the way back from 1992. Whitney Houston and I Will Always Love You here on Maritime Radio. Yep, back to the 90s with Rini. This week we're looking back at the top 10 best-selling singles of the 1990s. Now, this one just kept on coming back and back and back. It reached number one all the way back in 1996. Once again, 1.67 million UK sales. The duo David Baddiel and Frank Skinner, and of course featuring the Lightning Seeds. This is a song that reached number one again in 2018, the top five in 2021, and a new version was made in 2022. Of course, it can only be Three Lions here on Back to the 90s on Maritime Radio's top 10 90s hits, number 8.
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the late, great Robert Palmer and Mercy, Mercy Me, I Want You To, here on Back to the 90s on Maritime Radio. Yes, it's Johnny Ring with an hour of back-to-back 90s classics. This week, we're looking back at the top 10 best-selling singles of the 1990s. We've already heard from the top lot, haven't we? We've gone Gangsta's Paradise, Coolio, up there at number 10. Number 9, of course, was Whitney Houston and I Will Always Love You. Number 8, David Baddiel, Frank Skinner and the Lightning Seeds. Number 7 is I'll Be Missing You, the Puff Daddy and Faith Evans tribute to the Notorious B.I.G.'s death. And at number 6, a track which actually got quite panned when it was released in 1998, sold over 1.8 million tracks in the UK alone, chart and peaked at number 1. It was one of the first tracks to ever use and be recorded with autotune on a commercially successful pop track. But to write it off as just a technological gimmick, no. This is Cher, of course, with Believe, on Back to the 90s at number 6 on the top 10 best-selling singles of the 1990s here on Maritime Radio.

0: back-to-back 90s classics here on Maritime Radio. And, of course, this week we're looking back at the top 10 90s best-selling singles. And, of course, we've already at number five. Now, number five peaked at number one, sold 1.86 million singles, released in 1997. Wacky, delirious, and a little more than cheesy, Danish-Norwegian Europop group Aqua leaned their bubblegum tendencies extravaganza into the school discos around the world. Life in Plastic, it's fantastic. Of course, number five on the top 10 90s best-selling singles, it's Aqua and Barbie Girl.
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0: number 5 on the top 10 best-selling singles of 1990s, Aqua and Barbie Girl. It's back to the 90s here on Marathon Radio. Coming up, we're going to be heading all the way back to 1995 with Robson and Jerome. You know what one we're talking about.
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5: Yes, it's back to the 90s here on Maritime Radio. Johnny Ream with an hour of back-to-back 90s classics. This week, we're looking back at the top 10 best-selling singles of the 1990s. We just heard from Agua and Barbie Girl at number 5. Number 4, Robson and Jerome. This is all the way back from 1995. Once again, a number 1 chart topper. Sold UK sales of 1.87 million singles. Robson and Jerome, of course, actors Robson Green, Jerome Flynn from the TV drama Soldier Soldier. They sung this song, they sung others on the show. Of course, Simon Cowell went, "We'll have them," and apparently, this is what made Simon Cowell quite a lot of money indeed. This is number 4 on the top 10 of the 1990s best-selling singles. This is Robson and Jerome, an Unchained Melody.

Robson and Jerome, an Unchained Melody here on Maritime Radio. Of course, we all know that one from the Everly Brothers, don't we? Unchained Melody, the theme tune of Ghost, another 90s classic. Yeah, Patrick Swayze, Demi Moore. Yes, that one. Anyway, look, it is back to the 90s here on Maritime Radio. Johnny Rean with you for an hour of back-to-back 90s classics. We're looking back at the top 10 best-selling singles of the whole of the 1990s. Robson and Jerome, Unchained Melody at number 4. Number 3, the lead single from the original soundtrack of Robin Hood, Prince of Thieves. You Know the One. Of course, this is the... Oh, and you know the film as well. Robin Hood speaks with an American accent. And Alan Rickman chews the scenery like his life depends on it. It was a success on UK shores. UK shores. The single had 16 consecutive weeks at number one. Of course, we're talking about Bryan Adams and Everything I Do It For You. Number 3 on the top 10 selling singles of the 1990s here on Maritime Radio. Coming up, we're nearly at number 1.

Bryan Adams. And the song that just seemed to stay there forever. Everything I do it for you. Bryan Adams. Number three on the top 10 selling singles of 90s here on Back to the 90s on Maritime Radio. Right, number two, of course, all the way back from 1994, another film soundtrack from Four Weddings and a Funeral. Once again, stayed on number one for seemed like an eternity, 15 weeks until they actually pulled the track to let someone else have a go. Total UK sales of 1.9 million. Scottish Outfits, Wet, Wet, Wet, Love Is All Around. Number two on the top 10 selling singles of the 1990s here on Back to the 90s.

Wet, wet, wet, and love is all around here on Maritime Radio's Back to the 90s. We're looking back at the top 10 best-selling singles of the 1990s this week, so let's go down the top 10. Yes, we're looking back at the top 10 best-selling singles of the 1990s. Number 10 kicking off the show was Gangsta's Paradise and Coolio, all the way back from 1995. Of course, number 9, from the film The Bodyguard, Whitney Houston and I Will Always Love You. 1.67 million UK sales, peaked at number 1, released in 1992. Number 8 in the charts. This song's been re-released countless times, but it was number 8 in the top selling singles of the 1990s. David Baddiel, Frank Skinner and the Lightning Seeds, Three Lions, all the way back from 1996. Number 7 was, of course, the tribute to the Notorious B.I.G.'s death. That was Puff Daddy and Faith Evans, and I'll Be Missing You. And we heard from Cher at number 6 with Believe, one of the first songs to be recorded with auto-tone. That was number 6, all the way back from 1998. 1.85 million tracks sold as well in the UK alone. Wow. We're into the top 5 now. Number 5, of course, it was one of the silly songs. Life in Plastic, It's Fantastic. The breakthrough hit for the Danish-Norwegian Europop group Barbie Girl and, of course, Aqua. Number 4, Robson and Jerome, the TV stars from drama Soldier Soldier, Unchained Melody. Number 3, Bryan Adams from the film soundtrack to Robin Hood, Prince of Thieves. Everything I do for you. This spent 16 consecutive weeks at number 1 back in 1991. And of course, number 2, beating that 15 weeks. And then finally they took it off. Love Is All Around, Wet, Wet, Wet from 1994. The number 1 selling single of the 1990s was the tribute to Princess Diana, Elton John and Candle in the Wind here on Maritime Radio.

0: number one on the top 10 best-selling singles of the 1990s. Elton John and Candle in the Wind here on Back to the 90s on Maritime Radio. I'll be Johnny Rain. 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
1: There was only one way to start the show this week. After the sad news last weekend of the passing of Oliver Tree in a very tragic helicopter accident in Brazil, the only way I could start the show this week was with this tune. Let's get it on, shall we?
2: What's up? My name's Oliver Tree.
0: This is the Dance Party Weekly with Lee Everest.

Oliver Tree, Miss You, to start us off with. So we had the very sad passing last week of Oliver Tree in a very tragic helicopter accident. The news broke last Sunday night, and it was just too late to get it on last week's show. So I rest in peace, Oliver Tree. What a legend in dance music he was. Let's continue as we mean to go on. He would have wanted the party to continue, so let's do that.

Well, Centre of the Universe, that's the Remode remix on Dance Party Week. It's sounding good. The biggest party on your radios right here is Lee Everscale at the controls. Big shout out to Hayley, locked in this week. Big shout out as well to Jason, who's locked into us this week too. Big shout out to Paul, who loves the tunes every week on the Dance Party. I've got this on the way for you then, Eclipse and Makes Me Love You. That plays very soon on the Club Classics. Reel to Reel on the way. Jazz It Up plays soon as well. Jazzing it up. In hour two of the programme, we've got a round of Battle of the Bangers with Darren. He's back from Wisbeach to play this week.

Stonebridge and Therese, big shout out to Kelly listening to us this week, enjoying the tunes. What a shout out to Samantha as well, who's just got engaged to boyfriend Toby. Massive shout out to you guys. Massive congratulations to you from all of us here at Dance Party. Stonebridge and Therese before this, and right now let's get some Eclipse in your ears. Back to 1999 with Makes Me Love You.

0: Eclipse Makes Me Love You playing on Dance Party Weekly, the biggest party on your radio. Not far away from this week's hottest record, then. It comes from Leeds of the UK, and it's a big one this week. I've been waiting to play it for a couple of weeks for you as hottest record. It's been lined up in the queue waiting to go. So we're going to get that in your ears in just under 10 minutes' time on the show this week. But I've got music to come next from GBX and Cold. That plays in a few moments. And Yanasu on the way as well. It's all happening.
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0: XCX and Cammy Barnes with Gold playing on Dance Party Weekly. Big shout out to Gemma listening to us this week. She has written into the show saying loving the tunes, Lee. Big shout out to Luke as well, doing a big workout listening to Dance Party Weekly. That's what we like to hear. People doing workouts and ordinary stuff listening to the show. Jack's been on as well, who's a young farmer, listening to us like her clockwork. And a big shout out as well to Liam, who got in touch with us to say, Lee, got you on in the truck, listening to you, driving on the motorway. Big shout out to you. Thanks, guys. Erin's been in touch too. She loves this, Yunasu and Black Magic on Dance Party.
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0: on Dance Party Weekly, and also Yanasu and Black Magic as well for Erin, who loves that tune. Right, are you ready for this week's hottest record then? Let's get it in your ears.
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0: Okay, comes from Leeds duo Prosper this week. I listened to this and thought it's an absolute whopper of a tune. It's their brand new track from their new album. It's called Dreams from Prosper, and my God, it's an absolute whopper of a tune. It's this week's hottest record. Let's get it on now on the Dance Party.
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1: Octave on Blackwater and also Prosper with Dreams, this week's hottest record on Dance Party Weekly. And they're sounding good this week, aren't they? Let's continue with this. Nicky Romero, Neil.

0: That is Nicky Romero and Like Home featuring Nervo on that one. And this is Dance Party Weekly. Big shout out to Shayla. She says, Lee, loving the tunes every week. Give me the energy I need. Big shout out as well to Chrissy and Dave, who are off out for a big night out listening to us, getting ready to go out. Big shout out to you. Hope you got some nice aftershave, Dave. You know, nothing like that, is there?
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0: Someone else playing here on Dance Party Weekly. Big shout out to Paul this week. He got in touch with the show and said, Lee, love the tunes every week.
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0: Lorraine's been in touch as well with Dave, enjoying the tunes and the party. Big shout out as well to Sam, who's off on holiday listening to us. Big shout out to Kathy. She says, Lee, loving the tunes every week on the dance party. Give me the inspiration I need for a big night out and dancing the night away. Massive shout out to Hannah and Steve, who are off to a wedding listening to us. And they said, Lee, can you play us David Guetta and BB Rexha? I'm good. We love Eiffel 65 and Blue, and we love the rework they did of it in 2022. Can you play it for us? Here it is.

Shane Codd, It Ain't Right. Love Shane Codd, really nice guy. He's been on the show before as well. He's such a lovely guy to talk to as well, really down to earth. Before this, David Guetta and Bebe Rexha with I'm Good. And we've got a couple more to go before we get to hour two of this week's programme. Into current anthems, Tune of the Week, and this week's Round of Battle of the Bangers. Darren's back to play from Wisbeach in the UK. Let's get this on to end hour one with then Double 99 and Rip Groove on Don.

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1: Sounding So Good is Liquid 5 and Light in the Dark on Dance Party, and also Route 94 for Get the Girl to get us going into hour two of this week's show. Lee Everest here at the controls. Hello. Hope you're doing good and enjoying the tunes on the way. Battle of the Bangers with Darren. He's on in about half an hour's time. And I've got this on the way for you as well. PS1, Holophonic, and Don't Say. That plays very soon. Patrick Toppin on the way as well. Sampling the classic on Want You. That plays soon. She was on Hottest Record last week, Near Archives. This is Crowded Rooms. That plays very soon in hour two of this week's Dance Party Weekly.

with dementia, wasn't she? Her name's Poppy Bascom. She's based in Portsmouth, UK, and she hits vocals that are right up there. She can get to levels that others just can't do. Poppy Bascom's on this track with DOD. It's called Confession. Want to shout out Lisa this week. Big shout out as well to Kerry listening to us. Hello to Sadie. She has just got a new job. Massive shout out to you, Sadie. Let's get this in your ears then. DOD now.

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1: One of my absolute favourites at the moment is Calvin Harris and Kasabian, Release the Pressure, sounding so good as we head into summer 26. It's a proper summer anthem, that one, isn't it? And before this, D.O.B. and Poppy Bascom and Confession. Poppy's second appearance on the show today, and well, you know, she reaches vocals that others can't, so, you know, big hat off to Poppy, and she's a really lovely lady as well. This is Lee Everest at the controls. The biggest party on your radio is right here, and we're going to hit play on this one then, PS1.

out for a night out. Big shout out to you guys. Want to shout out the raving crew as well, listening to us off to a day rave. Got dance party in the car on the way down there. Massive shout out as well to Josie. She says, Lee, the tunes are sounding good this week, getting me in the mood for a big night out. Massive shout out to Wendy, who is just making some cocktails at home. I'll have a espresso martini, please, if you're making one, but not after midday. I find caffeine after midday doesn't agree with me, you know. Affects the old sleep and that, you know. Big shout out, by the way, to Sophie and Chris, who are working behind the glass this week of the Prod Squad here at Dance Party HQ. Keeping me on time, keeping me in check, you know what I mean? Got a message from Dave. He says, Lee, loving the tunes this week. Can you play King of My Castle?

0: Project in the Noughties. Selena reworked it last year into that with Galel, and it sounds absolutely big on this week's Dance Party Weekly. Got a shout out, Elaine and Jane. They're off out for a big night out, drinking a few glasses of wine. Want to shout out Daryl as well. Loves the show every week. Thanks very much, man. Thanks for choosing us. And let's continue with the music, shall we? Don't forget you can get us online as well, on the website, and a variety of other sources for listen back material as well. On the way next, then, I've got Ewan McVicar to play you with Share the House. And this week's Tune of the Week, not far away either. They're all on the way in moments.
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that one, you and your vicar, and Share the House playing on Dance Party Weekly. This is the biggest party on your radio, and it's Lee Everest here at the controls. Big shout out to Tom and Jade, they're off out tonight. Got us on as their warm-up soundtrack. Massive shout out as well to Scott, who's a taxi driver, love listening to us in his taxi. Hello, mate.

0: Patrick Toppin and Want You, sampling a classic for its bass. Patrick Toppin reworking that into a dance track, and it sounds absolutely awesome. Love the music this week. This is Dance Party Weekly. Are you ready for this? This week's Tune of the Week. Let's get it on.
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2: 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Okay.
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0: Heading into this week's Tune of the Week then, it comes from France. The one and only Chloe Kaye is back with Mid on this brand new track. It also samples some 90s riffs. It takes us back to the rave, just like her last release did, which was a Tune of the Week for us on the show. This one is the same. It's called Let Me Dance from Chloe Kaye. Let's get it on. Tune.

0: Disclosure's rework of Faithless Insomnia. That plays very soon. And then Darren's back to play Battle of the Bangers. He's going to choose one of two songs we pick for him. We're pitching them up against each other, and Darren gets to decide which song gets played on the dance party. It's all to come on this week's episode. And don't forget, you can listen back on the website, online, and a multitude of other sources as well. Faithless and Disclosure next.
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1: And we are back with our interactive feature on the Dance Party, where we get a lucky listener onto the show to pick one of two bangers me and the Prod Squad have picked for your listening enjoyment. Welcome back to the show, Darren.
2: Good evening, Lee.
1: How you doing?
2: You all right?
1: Yeah, you?
2: I'm sound. Yep, sound. Absolutely sound. Thank you.
1: Absolutely sound. Cat purring away on your lap.
2: Yes. Beer in the hand.
1: We love our four-legged friends.
2: Yeah, we do.
1: They are very nice, aren't they? Very cute. Right, are you ready to play Battle of the Bangers? You know the routine.
2: I know the routine. I am ready.
1: Let's get them on then. Let's do Battle of the Bangers.
0: Here comes Battle of the Bangers.
1: Okay, our first one this week then is from Robin S. It's Show Me Love. It's a pure house music royalty. Robin S and that bass line of these vocals, the groove, one of the most sampled and copied house tracks of all time. What do you reckon, Darren?
2: Well, you started off with a bar high there.
1: Very high. And it's going to go up against this one, which is Crystal Waters and Gypsy Woman taking it on. She is instantly recognisable from the very first second and still sounding fresh today. A proper club classic. What do you think about Crystal Waters then against Robin S?
2: I know, two of my favourite tunes, that, Lee.
1: I know. I mean,
2: this is a tough process.
1: Very. Only one can go through to win, no, and get played. You only allowed one.
2: I know. Can we not have a draw this week?
1: No, we're not doing that. I'm not getting into a tiebreak situation. I've had that before. I'm not doing that again.
2: Take it to deadlock.
1: Yeah, that's it. Yeah, exactly. So,
2: I'm going to have to go with Robin S.
1: Wow, okay, right. We'll see you next week, Darren.
2: See you later. Thanks.
1: Cheers.
0: Here comes this week's winner on Battle of the Bangers.

Robin Ayres, Darren's Choice on this week's Battle of the Bangers. That feature returns next week on the dance party. And drop us a line if you want to take part in Battle of the Bangers. You want to go up against two songs. You pick the song, you become the DJ. There we go. Battle of the Bangers returns next week. Let's get this on then before we get to hour three and all new releases. This is Tiësto and

0: 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This is James Chapman,
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0: dropping an 80s classic for its braces, Eddie Lucas and Embrace, also Tennant and Lock Up to get us started with the new music hour on this week's Dance Party Weekly. On the way, I got this for you then, brand new from Axel Knox, is Set You Free, that plays soon. Majestic on the way as well with a brand new piece of music called Take Me to Another Place. That's on this week's show quite soon as well on the Dance Party. Loving this one. Almost made it to Hottest Record this week as well. Brand new from Roger Sanchez featuring Melanie C from the Spice Girls. I Don't Want to Know is brand new music, a brand new collab that we all needed. That is on the way on this week's Dance Party Weekly.
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1: Heard that being played on national radio quite a bit. Marlon Hofstadt and Southstar with I Like. Also Axel Knox and Set You Free on this week's New Music Hour. Big shout out to Jen. She loves the new music every week. Rob's been in touch as well. Loving the new tunes. Thanks for your love, guys. Let's continue with this then. It's called Shatter My Heart on Dance Party.

0: Galo and Orse with Shatter My Heart on Dance Party Weekly. Brand new music. And a big shout out to Caroline. She's listening to us this week. Big shout out as well to Steve, who loves the tunes every week. Want to shout out Rob and Dave, who are getting ready for a few bevvies and a few games of pool. Big shout out to you guys. This is Dance Party Weekly. It's the biggest party on your radio. We're into the new music hour. It's Lee Everstewart at the controls. Up next, brand new Majestic and Take Me to Another Place. 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
11: Take me to another place. They-

Brand new music from Majestic, Take Me to Another Place on Dance Party Weekly on the New Music Hour. Big shout out to Josie and the girls off out into town tonight for a big night out. Massive shout out to Mel. She says, Lee, hyping myself up for a big workout. I'm doing an ultra marathon in a few weeks' time and need some inspiration. Can you play me some big belters, please? Brand new Vincent now then, Stereo Love, sampling the Ebba Maia classic.

Best Pauser and Ride On Me, brand new music, and that almost made it to Hottest Record as well. Love a bit of Pauser, sounding very summery indeed. I can't believe we're like halfway through 2026. All the opening parties are happening, all the big stuff's happening in the party island. It's feeling so good. Here's Tom Light, Choose or Lose, brand new.

0: 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On your radio for about another 15 minutes. It's Lee Evershew at the controls. Right, got a big one to play you next from Roger Sanchez and Melanie C. They've teamed up for I Don't Want to Know. It almost made it to this week's hottest record, but got narrowly beaten by the one we chose from Prosper. Let's get it in your ears next then. I Don't Want to Know plays next.
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big and bold this week. Loving this one as well. I heard this and I thought, what a tune. Alesso has teamed up with One Republic for a brand new piece of music. Loving this. Brilliant work from these guys. It's very euphoric, very trancey, and it's called In Your Eyes on the New Music Hour on this week's Dance Party Week.

Alesso and One Republic is In Your Eyes on Dance Party to round us off for this week's show. Thanks very much for your company this week. Don't forget to listen back on demand online and through the website as well. You know where to get us. Thanks very much for all your love and messages this week as well. I'm back same time, same place next week for another edition of Dance Party Weekly. Going to play out with this one then. One of my favourite places, the coffee shop. It's a brand new piece of music from Sonnery James and Ryan Marcino. They've teamed up again for this brand new track called Coffee.

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2: It was a 2-0 win for England against Panama in their final group game in Group L at the World Cup. The goals came from Jude Bellingham and Harry Kane, who became England's most prolific goalscorer at the World Cup. Thomas Tuchel's side progress as group winners. Croatia beat Ghana by 2-1 to finish as runners-up. Dan Jarvis says real progress has been made on the long-delayed defence investment plan, but work is still underway inside government to get it right in the coming days. The defence sector has signalled talks with the Treasury have moved forward, hinting the blueprint for strengthening the armed forces could be in line for a funding boost. He spoke to reporters in Aldershot.
3: The Prime Minister has been clear that we will publish the defence investment plan before the NATO summit in Ankara. That's what we're going to do. I have a responsibility to make sure that we get it right, and that is what I'm working to achieve.
2: And after three consecutive record-breaking June days, the UK is bracing for a sharp drop in temperatures and a risk of thunderstorms. The Met Office say there'll be rain in Scotland and Northern Ireland this weekend. That's the latest from Radio News Hub. I'm Jules Eastbridge.
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2: A fresher feel to Sunday across the country, with any showers fizzling away to leave dry and sunny conditions. Temperatures ranging from 17 degrees Celsius in the north to 25 degrees Celsius in the south.
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